certified in minutes. Or you can be my caller 19. We're going to spin that wheel and get you outside. Or maybe some money. Just Jordan, let's go. Time to have some money. Oh!

0: Planet 13. Turn it up. Well, we are turning up for our 25th year anniversary. Looking for my caller 19. How many phones is that now? How many phones is that?
1: I got two phones going right about now.
0: Okay, well, hang the other one up because you are caller 19 on this one, boo-boo.
1: Oh, my goodness. I am so happy. I'm at the doctor's office, but I can't be too loud.
0: Okay.
1: I'm excited. Okay. Don't worry.
0: Who is this?
1: Don't worry. This is Arisa.
0: Arisa, how long have you been listening to Hot 97.5?
1: Almost 4 years.
0: Okay.
1: My coworker got me on, so.
0: I love it. Okay, let's spin it.
1: Okay, go ahead. I'm ready.
0: Spin it and see what you got. Arisa. Oh, I hope you love the old school because you are going to see Earth, Wind, and Fire, baby.
1: That's what I wanted.
0: That's what you wanted?
1: Yes, yes. I mean, oh my goodness, yes, yes.
0: Friday, October 23rd at the Venetian Theater.
1: Okay, thank you. I'm so excited.
0: Yes. And then you'll be even more excited if you win that $1,000 on Friday.
1: Oh, yes. Disneyland, here we come.
0: Well,

0: 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We'll see you today. 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
1: Okay, Juicy.
0: Thank you.
1: You're welcome. I need you to bring me something back now, baby, okay? Bring me a little.
0: Okay.
1: Okay. And not a t-shirt.
0: Okay. Goodbye.
1: What?

Caleb McLaughlin stars as Lucas Sinclair on Stranger Things. He turns 25 today. Another one of my favorite people, Gina, also known as Tisha Campbell.

internet streets, Pretty V, turns 35 today. So happy birthday to all the Libras. Of course, happy birthday and anniversary to Hot 975. And it's my anniversary, too. Today marks 3 years. I've been doing the afternoon drive. Thank you for rocking with me, Vegas. Love you. Made it. We're going to check in with Juicy Lou in just a second. It's Hot 975.

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I told her hop in the Wraith. I know she down. I could tell by the shape. We can go to Chanel, have a ball. 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
2: Super jump.
0: Right? Not as cold as you, though.
2: Oh, I'm frigid. I'm frigid over here, though.
0: On the ones and twos. No, you icy on them tens.
2: Thank you.
0: That's just Jordan. We're going to check in with Juicy Lou in just a minute. But first, just Jordan, where can we find you, sir?
2: Ooh, you can hit me on all my socials. I am at DJ Just Jordan. All one word.
0: All one word, people. And it's all in one place. Planet 13, the hot team is out there. Juicy, what's good?
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1: JY, turn me up. Miami. That's all my scammers and my kid money.

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2: Boy, these gas prices got me being a scrub. 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You see the gas? 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
1: I'm with the homie in his car, and I'm trying to holler because the gas prices.
3: But that's the thing.
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1: this.
3: To holler.
1: Yeah, I'm hollering. 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
3: Could be a zombie apocalypse outside.
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3: Out here still trying to holler.
1: Hey, on God, okay? Gas prices got every man out here being a scrub.
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up tomorrow morning, ladies and gentlemen. 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
1: 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We'll see you here. We're going to be here till 7 p.m.

0: said I forgive you, I'm lying again. 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

0: celebrates the influence of Hispanic history, culture, and achievements. From September 15th to October 15th, we recognize the key contributions of Hispanics past and present. Hispanic Heritage Month is brought to you by La Bonita Supermarkets, serving Las Vegas since 1991. 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
1: Tickets! We get you there!
2: The Vegas Golden Knights dug themselves into a three-goal hole again. This time they weren't able to get out of it. Trailing by three after the first period in Minnesota last night, BGK rallied to cut it to a one-goal deficit, but ultimately fell to the Wild 4-2. For the third straight week, the Raiders have a chance to eclipse last year's season win total. After a surprising 3-0 start, the Silver and Black have lost their last two games. They'll try to get right against the Buffalo Bills, who are coming off a shortened week after playing Monday Night Football. Another tough game for UNLV football is coming up after handing North Dakota State its only loss of the season over the weekend. They travel to Air Force on Saturday to take on the Falcons, who are 4-1 on the year. The LA Lakers are in town to host the Golden State Warriors in preseason action tonight at T-Mobile Arena. You can catch all Laker games this season on our sister station, 106.9 KBGQ.
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0: No, I'm gonna tell you.
1: No, what?
0: If you told me to come get my clothes or something like that, I don't even think I'd be mad. I'd be like, okay.
1: Right, and they already folded. No, yeah, they jumbled up with some bleach on them.
0: Somebody would probably try to throw a fist at me because I'd be dancing, packing up my stuff.
1: Wow.
0: Before I left.
1: To the left.
0: Yeah.
1: Vegas.
0: Yep. Neck roll, body roll, all the rolls.
1: You know what time it is. I'm out of here. I love you so much. Did you know?
0: What's
1: up? My 13th year.
0: Shut up.
1: It's my third year anniversary.
0: Damn,
1: today.
0: Where does the time go? Congratulations.
1: I know. Thank you, man.
0: And you know, I'm going to tell you, you sound amazing, all right? It is great riding in and just cruising around the city, just hearing you with all of the vibes and all your crazy little antics.
1: I mean, yeah. I'm going to own it. You know why? Because literally, when I meet people, that's the first thing they say to you, crazy. I'm like, really?
0: Exactly.
1: I'm like,
0: yes. Okay. That might be what the K stands for. You heard it here first, folks. You know the vibes. Time to spin Vegas. Two spins tonight. Two more people qualified to win $1,000 as we celebrate 25 years. Look at you, 3 years and 25 years at the same time. Okay, everybody, celebrate it up. Plus, your night show news question tonight. And real quick, I got to send a special shout out to my grandma just because I went over there earlier today. I helped her do some knickknacks around the house. And then I surprised her with some flowers. So she was super happy. So
1: she felt so good.
0: Yeah, what's up, Granny?
1: Oh, and we're going to check in with Juicy Lou in just a minute.

0: 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Juicy!
1: K-Classic, it's Juicy and the Hot Team. 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And we do have tickets for Chief Keith end of this month, also at Brooklyn Bowl. And then, of course, the 420 cash giveaway tonight at 7 p.m. Again, we are at Planet 13, 2548.

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4: 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Turn up. Drop some of that new ish.

0: away from them.
1: Yeah, that's me. D-Money, it is your night show. What's up? Tuesday edition. Ready to rock all the way until midnight. I got to say what's up to Short Dog out there on the check-in. Also, the Double Flame Twins. What's up, girls? Holding it down at UNLV. 320-5834. Got a dope show for you tonight on this Tuesday. All right, your chance to spin that $25,000 cash prize was brought to you by Dollar Loan Center. Comes up at 7:10. Let's get your Night Show News question of the night. And all of the vibes right here on the Turned Up Tuesday. I think Mike B's in the streets too tonight with his urban comedy show. Longest running urban comedy night on the Las Vegas Strip over at Luna Lounge. So if you're looking to get out tonight, definitely tap in and support Mike P. Because, you know, him and them bets. All right. Shout out to the guru, too. 320-5834. Let's go ahead and get this thing started. Vegas 710 is your next chance to spend for $1,000 to get qualified. 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

0: You know it's serious when you hear the hootie hoo.
1: Come on now. You already know. I was calling to say happy radioversary to your girl.
0: Yeah.
1: She skedaddled on me.
0: You already know how she do.
1: I know. So I'm going to try to catch her tomorrow. But I also wanted to give you your shout out because I absolutely love you two.
0: Aww.
1: Y'all don't understand how much y'all get me through at the end of the day.
0: You know what?
1: And I also wanted to thank you again because you're the one that gave me my Jill Scott ticket and her show was phenomenal.
0: Girl, you better watch out while I pull up over there. Don't be making me feel all good.
1: Okay, let me tell you. That was the creme de la creme. I needed that for the kind of year I had. That was absolutely wonderful.
0: Let me tell you something. Jilly from Philly, she gonna bring it home to you.
1: And then Akeem Ali opened for her? What? Oh my God, it was so fire.
0: Y'all got it good over here. Oh, matter of fact, I think I'm finna quit and start listening.
1: Okay, stop playing with me. Nah, because you're my good luck charm. Don't do that.
0: Mm-mm, dawg. You know I got you, right? Speaking of good luck, maybe you have some good luck right now. Call me back, 320-5834. It's time to spin that wheel.
1: I'm hoping so. Thank you so much. Love you.
0: Keep your radio right here.
1: Hootie hoo!
0: Hootie hoo!
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is. That is that new Carol G right here. It's called Baby Wild. D-Buddy Unite Show. Still need caller 19. A couple more days before somebody could potentially be $1,000 richer. All right, so back to the phone lines. I'm going Vegas. Who wants to be my first qualifier for tonight? Plus, don't forget your night show news is on the way. Get tomorrow's news today. Apparently, the judge was not playing when she said Keefe D was going to get life 40 years behind bars for orchestrating the murder of Tupac Shakur, all right? We'll talk about it more. And then some 320-5834. Are you going to be my first qualifier of the night? This is Hot 97.5. They call me the rock star, DJ D-Money. Hello.

0: Now, hold on.
1: Girl, what's going on with your phone? Got me sounding like a drive-thru window.
2: I'm here, though. Caller 19.
1: Yeah, girl.
2: I've been trying for like 2 weeks now.
1: Only 2 weeks? That's it?
2: 2 weeks. Well, I've been listening. Of course, I listen to you guys every day. But I was like, let me just try.
1: See, look at you saying the right stuff. Who is this?
2: Lucretia.
1: Lucretia. Where you on your way to, girl?
2: Oh, on my way home from work.
1: Look, well, we didn't got to the bag. Now it's time to spend this $25,000 cash prize. We were brought to you by Dollar Loan Center. Count me down, 3, 2, 1.
2: 3, 2, 1.
1: We're going to change your name to Cree Cree. What's up, girl? That wheel is stopping. Shout out to Dollar Loan Center. And you ready to go see Mary J. Blige?
2: I'm ready to go see her.
1: That's right. Go, Mary. She still has that residency over at the Dolby Live Theater. Got you a pair of tickets there on that $25,000 cash and prize wheel. And guess what else?
2: What else?
1: You could potentially be $1,000 richer. How does that sound?
2: No, that sounds amazing. I need that $1,000.
1: To do what?
2: I have a wedding I have to go to next week. I'm a bridesmaid.
1: Oh, you the bridesmaid?
2: Yes, sir.
1: Somebody on the groom side gonna be like, ooh, who that?
2: Oh, it's... I'm pretty sure they are.
1: Talk your big one. You know, I appreciate you. Good luck this Friday, girl. Four people could potentially be $1,000 richer.
2: Sounds good.
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0: I'm like.
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2: All right, thank you, Sal, for your night show news. On it is Turned Up Tuesday, October the 13th. Looks like we got some news coming down from the mayor, Sharon Berkeley, saying that she might make a temporary pause to First Friday's events in the Arts District following that deadly shooting that took place on October the 2nd. They said the gang-related fight erupted near South Main Street, leaving a 15-year-old boy dead, and two other teens wounded. The 17-year-old suspect, Isaac Marquinez, was arrested and he's being charged as an adult and his bail has been denied. Mayor Berkeley stated that city officials, Las Vegas Metro, and Department of Public Safety, they're discussing possible cancellations or pause to November events. They're looking at possibly having stricter safety frameworks, including measures to manage the crime and safety on Fremont Street, where they could have metal detectors, controlled entry and exit points, and tighter enforcement of the youth downtown curfew. The businesses owners down there, especially the small ones, they say the art district is could be a bad look for them, as pausing or altering the event could cut off their critical monthly revenues. So more details on that, I'll keep you posted. Plus, Keefe D, the person who was convicted in the Tupac murder that happened back in 1996, got 40 years to life in prison today, where the judge handed down the two consecutive terms of 20 years to life for the first degree murder plus 20 years to life for the use of a deadly weapon. Davis's team said that they will appeal the court's conviction. Now, this is the first time that anyone has been held legally accountable for Tupac Shakur's death that occurred nearly 30 years ago right here on the Las Vegas Strip back in September. So, Keefe D, oh, she threw down the hammer, but my boy said he is appealing. All right, and that is your night show news on this Tuesday. Stay right here, Vegas. Another qualifier.

0: celebrating 25 years with $25,000. 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
1: Darlene.
2: Girl, that's my money. $1,000, yes.
1: That sure is your money, baby. You got it.
2: I was manifesting it. When you said the first caller missed out, I was like, the next one, Darlene, and you said my name. I manifested it.
1: Ooh, Darlene, you manifested hard. Made that person miss their name.
3: Okay. Alexis, hello? What's up, girl?
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3: Can you believe it?
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5: Heisman Trophy winner Fernando Mendoza made his NFL debut yesterday in the Raiders' lopsided loss to the New England Patriots. He got in the game with about 6 minutes left in the final quarter and the Pats leading 45-17, which was the final score. Mendoza completed 6 of 8 passes for 48 yards. Impressive win for UNLV football on Saturday, who became the first team to defeat North Dakota State this season. The Rebels, who were 3-point underdogs on their home field, won 13-7. Next up, they travel to Air Force Saturday afternoon. The Las Vegas Aces' quest to win their fourth title in 5 years came to an end on Friday night at Michelob Ultra Arena with an 87-77 overtime loss to the Golden State Valkyries, who swept the best-of-5 semifinal series. The Vegas Golden Knights have started the season with 5 wins in 6 games. They'll be in Nashville tomorrow.
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0: He's supposed to go, talk is cheap, mother. Then he go, if you know, you know. All right, D1975-320-5834. Real quick, I got to send a big shout out to my little partners, Jaden and Justice, on their way home from soccer practice. 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I see you, all right? 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I got your question of the night. And you know we got another chance to get hooked up with that $25,000 cash prize wheel brought to you by Dollar Loan Center. 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
1: I'm trying.
0: Yeah, look at us celebrating 25 years, blowing 25 G's. He's on the city.
1: Hell yeah.
0: Next chance to get qualified is at 9:10 inside of the takeoff mix, okay?
1: Okay. All right. Thank you.

0: Yo, what's poppin'? 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That is Kendrick Lamar.
1: Hey, what's up? This is Saweetie.
2: 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This is Bruno Mars.
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next spin for our $25,000 cash and prize wheel that is coming up. It's How Do You Take Off Mix after 9 o'clock, so do not change the station, Vegas. Plus, you know I got to make sure you tap in with your personal injury attorney, and that is Cameron Law. You know we have so many new residents in the Vegas Valley, and tourists always flooded the streets and highways. Accidents are more prevalent than ever, unfortunately. Seen one today right on the strip before I got to the job, okay? Make sure you have someone on your corner who's going to fight for you like family instead of treating your tragedy just like another quote-unquote case file. And that is my brother Devin Cameron from Cameron Law. Him and his team of paralegals, they'll go to bat for you, making sure you get that proper compensation you need for

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I'm telling you, I don't know what's up with these. I don't know what's up with these new ladies these days. I'm telling you, all right? 320-5834. I mean, I had seen this one thing where they were talking about how the fellas is out here being real sassy because they ordering lychee martinis. But I'm just saying, all right? The ladies is out here drinking Henny out the bottle. It's crazy out here. I don't know what happened with the shift. I don't know what's going on. 320-5834. Speaking of which, I got your question of the night on the way to Vegas. You know we got to talk about it. Plus another opportunity to get hooked up with your share of $25,000.

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1: Tickets! 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
2: The Las Vegas Aces' quest to win their fourth title in 5 years came to an end on Friday night at Michelob Ultra Arena with an 87-77 overtime loss to the Golden State Valkyries, who swept the best-of-five semifinal series. The Vegas Golden Knights have started the season with 5 wins in 6 games. They'll be in Nashville tomorrow. Heisman Trophy winner Fernando Mendoza made his NFL debut yesterday in the Raiders' lopsided loss to the New England Patriots. He got in the game with about 6 minutes left in the final quarter and the Pats leading 45-17, which was the final score. Mendoza completed 6 of 8 passes for 48 yards. Impressive win for UNLV football on Saturday, who became the first team to defeat North Dakota State this season. The Rebels, who were 3-point underdogs on their home field, won 13-7. Next up, they travel to Air Force Saturday afternoon.
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0: morning show, the rock star DJ D-Money, 320-584. Shout out my girl R&B in the building. I got your question of the night coming up inside of your Takeoff Mix after 9 o'clock. What's going on?
1: Nothing. What are you doing?
0: No, I'm at work.
1: Who's this?
0: This is D-Money from the radio.
1: Oh. I'm like, I didn't recognize your voice.
0: No, it's all good. Yeah, next chance to spin is at 9:10, okay?
1: All right, buddy. Thank you.
0: All right, no problem. Yeah. I'm at work. You hit me up. I'm here till midnight. I answer the phone. I'll talk to you.

And new customers receive that first week of interest free, all right? Stay right here, DJ Banks, ready to turn them up on the ones and twos. Shout out my brother, the legendary DJ Hollywood on the check-in.

0: on a Turnt Up Tuesday edition of the Takeoff Mix. That's my DJ, DJ Banks. Banks, DJ Hollywood says, what's up, little boy? So, you already know. We got legends listening to us, okay?
1: Hey, man, appreciate that.
0: Look, let me tell you something. All right, Banks, we already know. DJ Hollywood was the DJ who brought the real world to the Palms, okay? All right? That's some history for y'all right there. 25 years on the Las Vegas airwaves. I got to put y'all up on game. Right? You know, we got to take that real spill right here. Speaking of spills, you hear it? That is.

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That's why we're not allowed to drink up here at the job. DJ Banks, that's my part on that song. And speaking of Young Thug, yo, crazy news coming down the pipeline. Apparently, they're supposed to do...

0: you know, we got to hit him with a little OJ. Got to get a little OJ. I mean, got to get the glove. You know, did he do it? Boy, Nevada locked OJ up so fast. OJ was like, so what does that mean? He was like, you mean you going to jail now? Yeah, you know what? Whatever you do in California, don't come to Nevada and do it, because they going to lock you up. OJ, Keefe D, they gave Keefe D 40 years.
1: He told himself.
0: I mean, I'm just saying, okay? Whatever.
1: And then said he was lying.
0: Look, go if you got to go to trial, you see Young Dirk free. Keefe D got 40 years. Anyway, Vegas, back to the phone lines. I need to get somebody hooked up with their share of $25,000. Who celebrate 25 years? All right, DJ Banks is my DJ to take off mix. 975. Rest in peace, young greatness. Let's go.

0: this far just to come this far and not be happy.
1: Okay.
0: Remember that.
1: You didn't come this far just to come this far.
0: Yep. I saw it on the internet.

0: enough, just like a rich staircase. 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
1: ass. It's the Takeoff Mix.
0: Say things behind her back that they wouldn't dare say. Know it's on sight when I see you, I'm working at Squarespace. Yeah.

0: What number am I?
1: Hey, girl, all you gonna say is what number are you? Dang, not hey.
0: Yes, hey, how you doing? Tell me I won.
1: Alright, I'll tell you, you won tonight.
0: I did?
1: Yeah.
0: Yes. My son was screaming too.
1: Oh, I heard your son.
2: Thank you.
1: But look, let me tell you, I know I've been talking to you every night.
0: Yep, this is Denaria, yeah.
1: See what I'm saying? You finally won.
0: I finally won, yes.
1: Come on, Jamar. You've been putting in that work. Let's count you down. 3, 2, 1 on this Tuesday. Let's see what you get hooked up with.
0: 3, 2, 1, yeah.
1: Jamaria, I promise you, Vegas, I talk to them every night. She be like, did I win? I be like, no. And she finally won today. And you just got Doja Cat ticket.
0: Really? I did?
1: Yeah.
0: And that's Halloween, right?
1: Exactly. And you are also in the running to be $1,000 richer.
0: I need this money for Friday. Because when I was telling you that my daughter is college. Yeah.
1: Hey, college ain't no joke.
0: No, that shit is expensive.
1: Hopefully you win. All right, call it 4 more winners this Friday. Congratulations. You are now officially in that drawing.
3: 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What's good? Today's hottest music.

0: What it do?
1: You know the vibe? Y'all side.
0: Oh, yeah, you know, we outside. Am I the 19th caller?
1: You just missed it, baby girl. Janaria, she won tickets to go see Doja Cat. She's qualified to be $1,000 richer.
0: Oh, dang. Well, unfortunately, I'm going to see her anyway. Thanks to you guys. And I was really calling because my boyfriend had won tickets the other day to this damn Lakers game.
1: Yeah.
0: Use my language. Man, they trash. I'm disappointed, bro.
1: The Lakers, so they didn't got the belt put to them, huh?
0: And the Warriors won, right?
1: Dang. So we need L.A. Bron back?
0: Yeah, they need to run that back. Bron act like he's ready to shoot the ball, man.
1: Preseason, so we'll see how the regular season

0: then, because I don't get to go to nothing. I'll be right here.
1: Yeah, right. Stop it. We don't get to go to nothing. Right. We was up in that Chris Brown, though.
0: Okay, you right. I do BS stuff. You right. I'm lying.
1: I know you do. But I really appreciate you guys.
0: Nah, we appreciate you. Listen, y'all get on safe.
1: Get thirsty. Have a blessed night.
2: Let's go. In the mix commercial.

0: No, you gotta be like, whoa. Whoa.
1: Should be a contest for anybody to decipher what he says.
0: Exactly. We should get somebody $1,000 who can do that the best. That was just a joke, everybody. All right? Please do not stop blowing the phone.
1: No.
0: And I tell them I called it earlier that we didn't see the Lakers game, preseason game against the Warriors. Vegas, if you want to catch any Lakers action and you're not around the tube or whatever, all you got to do is turn to our sister station, 106.9. That is Vegas' home for L.A. Lakers basketball. Once again, 106.9, Vegas' home for L.A. Lakers basketball. Okay, she says it's going to be a long season for the Lake Show. I don't know. She might be right. It's a lot. It's a lot of competition this year in the league. You got Melo and Ant in Minnesota. They're going to be a problem.
1: Yes. Okay.
0: Then don't forget, you got the champs, the Knicks.
1: Yeah.
0: We got Philly Bron. Come on, you got Jason Tatum and Paul George in Boston.
1: Miami.
0: Yeah, the Spurs.
1: Bam. Giannis.
0: Yeah. The Blazers, Ja and Dame.
1: Yeah.
0: That's cool. You got Chef Curry.
1: We might get some real games again.
0: Yeah, this gonna be a season
1: actual
0: right here.
1: Competition.
0: Yeah, I'm gonna have to watch it, all right? 320-5834 Banks. You know you did your thing on the Tuesday, brother. Thank you so
1: appreciate
0: much.
1: Appreciate it, man.
0: Shout out to you roll out.
1: Yeah, shout out to the city. Everybody always got us locked in. Yo, shout out to Live, you know, being here. Y'all be cracking up with these comments. It's all love.
0: Your Live be going crazy. All right, Vegas, let's stay right here. 10 o'clock hours coming up. I got tonight's show news. Once again, get tomorrow's news today. Plus all your favorite jams. And hey, more shots to get qualified to be $1,000 richer as we give away $25,000 celebrating 25 years on the airwaves. Yo, DJ Banks, hey.

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1: Tickets! We get you there!
2: Heisman Trophy winner Fernando Mendoza made his NFL debut yesterday in the Raiders' lopsided loss to the New England Patriots. He got in the game with about 6 minutes left in the final quarter and the Pats leading 45-17, which was the final score. Mendoza completed 6 of 8 passes for 48 yards. Impressive win for UNLV football on Saturday, who became the first team to defeat North Dakota State this season. The Rebels, who were 3-point underdogs on their home field, won 13-7. Next up, they travel to Air Force Saturday afternoon. The Las Vegas Aces' quest to win their fourth title in 5 years came to an end on Friday night at Michelob Ultra Arena with an 87-77 overtime loss to the Golden State Valkyries, who swept the best-of-5 semifinal series. The Vegas Golden Knights have started the season with 5 wins in 6 games. They'll be in Nashville tomorrow.
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0: The one and only D-Money is in the building.

That's right, Vegas. Got to send a shout out to Courtney and the ladies' room out there on the check-in. Plus, happy birthday, Ashley, doing her thing over at Maroon. Shout out to my boy, Chef Kwame. D1D975, it is your night show, 10 o'clock hour. You know we are rolling. Got your night show news on the way, so make sure you stay right here and get tomorrow's news today. Plus, hey, Vegas, everybody should know this phone number, all right? 702-745-4545. 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Keep your radio locked right here as we're back to the vibes. That boy, Leon Thomas. Yo, this is still, this song still go crazy. It is Hot 97.5. D1 Unite Show, 10 o'clock hour. Let's do it.

0: suck my thumb like.
1: I don't know why y'all didn't wake up this morning. This is what you missed.
2: Boy, these gas prices got me being a scrub. 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You see the gas? It's $6.99, yeah. I'm with the homie in his car, and I'm trying to holler because the gas price.
0: But that's the thing.
2: Got me looking
0: still
2: like
0: trying this. To holler.
2: Yeah, I'm hollering. You know what I mean?
0: Could be a zombie apocalypse outside.
2: Hey, I'm finna holler.
0: Out here still trying to holler.
2: Hey, oh God. Okay? Gas prices got every man out here being a scrub.
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2: J-Y, turn me up. 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

On your night show, the rock star DJ D-Money 320-5824. Speaking of spitting that, in Miami, Tyreek Hill, the Miami Dolphins player, was found liable for battery on two claims that his ex-wife civil lawsuit, and the jury awarded her $500,000 in damages. They did not enter an award for the punitive damages. The jury decision is not award. That's curious. They say the battery is an intentional tort in Florida. However, the law requires clear and convincing evidence of intentional misconduct. So we'll see if she get them 500 G's, but not looking good for Tyreek Hill right now. Also, he is looking for a new team. All right, 320-5834. Nice show news is on the way. Get tomorrow's.

0: That's right, that Future and that new Nav with Young Thug. Before that, you know the vibes. We are Vegas Station 975-320-5834. Now, you say you wanted them Lakers tickets, right? Yeah, now you chose this.
1: My name's Brittany.
0: Brittany, matter of fact, go shout your husband out, Brittany.
1: Ronaldo Alvarez.
0: That's right, her man, her man, her man.
1: All mine.
0: Hey, yeah, keep it locked. Never know what's going to come up on that cash and prize wheel. Your next chance is tomorrow.
1: Perfect, thank you.
0: You know it. Stay right here, Vegas, as your night show news is coming up. Get tomorrow's news today. Got a shout out to Courtney out there on the check-in. Hello. And shout out to Portia. Appreciate you listening to the show right now. Got that new Andy.

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4: We get you there!
5: The Vegas Golden Knights dug themselves into a three-goal hole again. This time they weren't able to get out of it. Trailing by three after the first period in Minnesota last night, VGK rallied to cut it to a one-goal deficit, but ultimately fell to the Wild 4-2. For the third straight week, the Raiders have a chance to eclipse last year's season win total. After a surprising 3-0 start, the Silver and Black have lost their last two games. They'll try to get right against the Buffalo Bills, who are coming off a shortened week after playing Monday Night Football. Another tough game for UNLV football is coming up after handing North Dakota State its only loss of the season over the weekend. They travel to Air Force on Saturday to take on the Falcons, who are 4-1 on the year. The LA Lakers are in town to host the Golden State Warriors in preseason action tonight at T-Mobile Arena. You can catch all Laker games this season on our sister station, 106.9 KBGQ.
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Shout out my boy Streets. And shout out my girl Roz. 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Stay locked in with your Sahab as we roll all the way until midnight. And you know, I gotta show some love to my overnight crew getting the bag. All my Uber drivers, Lyft drivers, taxi drivers, my limo drivers, and all my construction crew working at overnight. And if you locked down, you know we got you right here, all right? Stay tapped in with your boys, 975. New music, Adela, Nicole Kidman. You heard it here.

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I know one thing. I don't usually get upset about much, but I was definitely a hater as I found out that two gas stations in our Metro Georgia area were having a gas price war where they dropped unregular unleaded gas to as low as 97 to 99 cents per gallon at the gas stations. All right. People thought it was it true? But it got so crazy, it caused hours-long traffic jams and gridlock, and the cops had to temporarily intervene and close down the gas stations, period, in order to get the crowds to disperse. So, if any gas stations out here want to have a gas war, feel free to let me know, because I definitely just dropped $70 to fill up a sedan, all right? And where they do that at? Stay right here, Vegas. If you need some gas money, you know we got you. This is Hot 97.5. Some Chris Brown's on your radio. Let's go.

Tomorrow morning, ladies and gentlemen, you gotta do it. Get the tickets, spin the wheel, get the money, and $1,000 on Friday. Nobody is doing what we're doing every morning, and that's making sure your day is set off right. 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

Right, so the rock star DJ D-Money, 320-5834. A couple minutes before I'm out of the door, your next chance to spend that $25,000 cash surprise wheels with Mike P and Lady G. Make sure you get up with them. 8 more people will get qualified. Shout out to you if you got qualified already. Never know when you might hear your name called, as 4 people will be $1,000 richer this Friday. Will it be you? If you're not qualified, you definitely better put in that work, all right? 320-5834. Got some new music on the way, but right now, you know I got to throw it back. Yeah, it is tonight's show. High 97.5. Go ahead, ladies. Sending this one out to all the ladies. Let's go.

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0: 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Call 702-INJURED. Never settle for less. KVEG Mesquite, Las Vegas. We are hot. Not

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It is coming up next.

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2: Boy, these gas prices got me being a scrub. 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You see the gas? It's $6.99, yeah.
1: I'm with the homie in his car, and I'm trying to holler because the gas price.
3: But that's the thing.
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3: still
1: like
3: still trying
1: this.
3: To holler.
1: Yeah, I'm hollering. 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
3: Could be a zombie apocalypse outside.
1: Hey, I'm finna holler.
3: Out here still trying to holler.
1: Hey, on God, okay? Gas prices got every man out here being a scrub.
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0: time, baby. What's up? I'm just incredible each and every day bringing you the vibes. Mm-hmm. Show producer Audio Rock. How you feeling, big dog?
1: We're feeling blessed.
0: Has anyone seen Diamond? Where is my boy Diamond?
1: I don't think he's coming in today, bro. Apparently, he has a date tonight.
0: Date night. Okay, yeah. I thought you were going to say maybe it was a sick day.
1: No, date.
0: So Diamond's got a date, huh? Mm-hmm. Where'd he meet this girl?
1: I don't know. I think he might have met her on thirdwheelharmony.com.
0: What?
1: No, it's a real thing. 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
2: 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I'm all alone. Look at them over there laughing. 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
0: I don't know. Good luck, Diamond. I don't think I'll be on that site anytime soon, right?
1: Right.
0: Nah, but in all seriousness, breaking news. Did you hear? The dating app Hinge has added a wingman feature.
1: Well, it looks like they're going to have some competition.
0: Right. Hey, you could join the show right now. Send me a DM to @Justin_credible on Instagram. You can send me your request if you got a birthday shout out or if there's some topics you want us to discuss here on the show. It's real easy. Once again, send me a DM message or a voice note @Justin_credible on Instagram. Join the show right now. All right, let's get to the hits right here on the Liftoff Show with me, Justin Credible. Here we go.

0: Yes, sir. I am just incredible. This is the Liftoff Show. Thank you so much for listening. Show producer Audio Rock, how you feeling, man?
1: We're feeling good, Just. Another day.
0: I've been telling you, I've had this headache all week, bro.
1: And tell me about it.
0: Bro. I feel like it's something to do with my sleep, though. Mm. Every day I say, no, tonight I'm going to get a good night's rest.
1: Mm-hmm.
0: Not me, man.
1: Maybe some tea with honey, bro.
0: Tea with honey's the vibe?
1: Maybe.
0: I'm overthinking all the time and doom scrolling. I gotta stop that, man.
1: Feel it.
0: The lady with all the tea, De'Asia, is here to break down viral vibes. De'Asia, what's coming up next on the show, love?
2: All right, Justin, this is what we're getting into. So before Will Smith was the Fresh Prince of Bel-Air, he was just a kid from Philly chasing a dream. Now his come up with DJ Jazzy Jeff is becoming a TV series. That's coming up next, and I'll break it all down.
0: Come on, man. From Philly house parties to all the way to Hollywood. Now, this is a come-up story you love to see. All right, we got more on this coming up next in Viral Vibes. Right now, let's get back to the hits. I'm Justin Credible right here on the Liftoff Show. Here we go.

0: All right, let's keep it going. Thank you for listening to the Liftoff Show today and every single day right here, baby. I am just incredible. It's time for Viral Vibes, the stories moving the culture. I got my show producer, De'Asia, here. Now, De'Asia, we're going to talk about some Will Smith news.
1: All right, Justin. Now, before Will Smith was one of the biggest movie stars in the world, he was just the Fresh Prince from Philly with DJ Jazzy Jeff. And now we're getting that story on TV. And I ain't going to lie, Justin, this one I'd actually watch.
0: Oh, wait. Okay, so Will Smith and Jazzy Jeff, the whole come-up story is coming to TV. This is fire.
1: So Will Smith's early rap career alongside DJ Jazzy Jeff is being turned into a new scripted series called 215. Now, the series is inspired by the rise of DJ Jazzy Jeff and the Fresh Prince and will take us back to Philadelphia's late 80s and early 90s hip-hop scene. The story will follow a young rapper, his DJ, and their crew as they chase a record deal and eventually find fame. Now, we're talking about the era before The Fresh Prince of Bel-Air, before the blockbuster movies, before Will Smith became Will Smith.
0: This is super dope, De'Asia, and there's definitely a ton of history to pull from.
1: I mean, DJ Jazzy Jeff and The Fresh Prince gave us records like Parents Just Don't Understand, Brand New Funk, and of course, Justin, Summertime. They also made hip-hop history, Justin, when Parents Just Don't Understand helped earn them the first Grammy ever awarded for Best Rap Performance. Now, we don't have a cast, network, or streaming home or a premiere date just yet. But Justin, I mean, who do you even cast to play young Will Smith and DJ Jazzy Jeff? Because, I mean, you have to get this one right. You feel me?
0: Oh, no, I definitely feel you. And, yeah, they got to get the cast on point. But I'm looking forward to seeing this whole story play out on the TV screen. Shout out to DJ Jazzy Jeff and Fresh Prince. Legends. Hip-hop icons right there. All right, thank you so much for dropping by for Viral Vibes, De'Asia. Right now, let's get back to the hits. I am just incredible. Here we go.

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0: All right, this next story is great. I'm just incredible right here on the Liftoff Show. I've got my show producer, De'Asia, here to break down everything trending, all the stories moving the culture. We're getting ready to talk about one of the NBA's greatest players of all time. De'Asia, what do you got, love?
1: All right, Justin, I know Michael Jordan is the GOAT, but $12 million for a jersey? I mean, somebody really wanted a piece of his sweat because a jersey Michael Jordan actually wore during the 1998 NBA Finals just sold for $12.26 million, man. Sheesh. Justin, one jersey? $12.26 million?
0: I know it sounds crazy, but I think it's the fact that he was playing in that jersey live in those games.
1: All right, we're going to get into it. So the jersey just set a new world auction record for an NBA game worn jersey. And this isn't just some random Jordan jersey either. Justin, Michael Jordan wore it during Game 3 of the 98 NBA Finals when the Chicago Bulls were chasing what would have eventually become their sixth NBA championship in 8 seasons. And we know why that 98 season is so legendary. It ended up being Jordan's final championship with the Bulls, the end of that iconic Chicago dynasty.
0: Facts. I mean, this is one of the greatest sports stories in history right here.
1: And years later, that entire season became the centerpiece of The Last Dance. So whoever bought this basically owns a piece of one of the most famous chapters in basketball history, Justin.
0: I mean, if you got the money, it's a fire collector's piece.
1: $12.26 million for a jersey?
0: I know it sounds crazy, De'Asia, but if money was no object, I probably would drop the money on it and have it hanging right there in my game room at the crib. I mean, that is a great piece of history. Nah, but yo, that's crazy money right there. Shout out to the GOAT, Michael Jordan. De'Asia, thank you for dropping by to give us those viral vibes today. Let's get back to the hits right here on the Liftoff Show.

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1: Let's go.
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2: Turn me up. Miami. I found my scammers and my kid money.

Let's go. It's time for the birthday roll call for today, Wednesday, October 14th. Sending a big happy birthday shout out to the legend Usher, who turns 48 today. The Grammy-winning R&B icon behind classics like Yeah and You Got It Bad, plus that Confessions album. Come on, man. Also, happy birthday shout out to the beautiful Karen White, who turns 61 today. The R&B singer behind the song Superwoman and The Way You Love Me. Lastly, all my NFL fans, happy birthday shout out to Detroit Lions quarterback Jared Goff, who turns 32 today. The former number one overall pick and five-time Pro Bowler. Let's go. All right, happy birthday to all of my Liftoff listeners celebrating today. Let's get it. Okay, if you're celebrating another trip around the sun, I'm showing

0: D-E-A-J-A.
1: Okay, so D-A-J-A, I know Halloween isn't even here yet, but apparently Amazon said, we're moving on to Christmas already. Yo, they just dropped their list of the hottest toys for 2026. Mm-hmm. And let me tell you, some of these kids' wish lists are getting extremely expensive, bro.
0: Oh, no, Justin, I mean, how expensive are we talking, though? Like,
1: D'Asia, like, Santa might need a payment plan expensive. Look, we've got Pokemon, Hot Wheels, Elmo, Frozen. That's another popular one. All kinds of stuff on the list, right? Uh-huh. And it's got me thinking, when did Christmas shopping turn into a full-time job, D'Asia? Come
0: on. Justin, we haven't even bought the Halloween candy yet. Like, come on.
1: Exactly. Amazon's already got us stressed about December.
0: For real.
1: I'll tell you what made the list, what some of these toys cost, D'Asia, and why kids today got Christmas lists looking like a damn Amazon Prime order. It's all coming up next right here on The Liftoff Show. Let's get back to the hits. Here we go.

0: dip on a. I got way too much. 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I got way too much. I got way too much.
1: Hello.
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2: Dougie, y'all told me he been on some positive. Yeah, yeah.

0: famous liftoff show. Yes, I am just incredible. You could join the show with birthday shout-outs, requests. Let's connect. Hit me up in the DMs on Instagram at Justin_Credible. DeAsia, what's good with you over there, love?
1: Hey, man. I'm feeling good. Justin, you know how you feeling?
0: You know it. All right. Now, Halloween isn't even here yet, right? Mm-hmm. But Amazon is already getting us ready for Christmas, DeAsia. They just released their list of more than 100 of the hottest toys for 2026. Mm. We're talking Pokemon, Hot Wheels, a new Tickle Me Elmo, okay, and even a Frozen Elsa doll that cost about $145, DeAsia.
1: Justin, I see I'm going to definitely have to take out a loan to make this happen.
0: Right? DeAsia, at that price, Elsa better clean the house, too.
1: Right.
0: Now, to be fair, Amazon also has about 15 toys on the list under $15. Okay. So there are some options if Santa is trying to stay on a budget this year. But here's what's crazy to me. Mm. Growing up, DeAsia, I remember being happy with a new basketball, a video game, maybe even a remote control car.
1: And that was an amazing Christmas, right, Justin. Like,
0: that was a great Christmas, right?
1: Yeah.
0: Now these kids got Christmas lists that look like a monthly car payment. Come on, fam. Kids will never know what it's like to circle stuff on a toy catalog ever again.
1: That is so true, right? Justin. Hey, they're sending their parents to Amazon leaks now.
0: Like, what happened to writing a letter to Santa?
1: For real?
0: Now they got wish lists, tracking numbers, same-day delivery. Come on.
1: Hey, Justin, not them tracking Santa now.
0: Right. Exactly. Your North Pole delivery is 8 stops away. And let's be real, you could spend $300 on all these toys, and the little one will still end up just playing with the box.
1: Hey, every single time.
0: Every
1: Justin.
0: Single time. So, yeah, Amazon's ready for Christmas. The kids are ready for Christmas. Mm. Santa better pick up a side hustle.
1: For real.
0: DeAsia, when did we start Christmas shopping before we even picked out our Halloween costumes? I haven't picked out mine yet. Do you know what you're going to be this year?
1: No, not at all.
0: All right, look, right now, let's do some Google searches. Right now, let's get back to the hits. 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

0: Yes, sir. This is the world famous Liftoff Show, and I am just incredible. And look, it's time for the culture rewind for today. I love this part of the show, man. We're looking at Wednesday, October 14th. All right. We're breaking down some of the biggest pop culture moments from this day in culture history, bro.
1: Yeah, Justin, and today's dope because we've got a little bit of everything to show some love to.
0: Facts. So look, on this day, October 14th, back in the year 1981,
1: man,
0: Prince dropped Controversy. Come on, bro. And also, in the year 1994, Pulp Fiction hit theaters. Remember this?
1: What a classic. Just, that's one of my favorites. That's... Shout out to John Travolta, Quentin Tarantino, Samuel Jackson.
0: Too good. All right, so also on this day, October 14th, in the year 1997, Mace gave us the hit song Feel So Good.
1: Man.
0: Right in the middle of that classic bad boy shiny suit era. Stace, let's play a little bit of it for the people.

0: Come on, man. That's a solid day for the music collection, right?
1: Seriously.
0: But look, 10 years later in 2007 on this day, Keeping Up with the Kardashians premiered.
1: Oh, man.
0: Holy. I feel like life was never the same for all of us after this show hit the TV screen.
1: Bro, Justin, One Family basically became the entire pop culture industry, bro.
0: Well, Audio Rock, I'd say October 14th covered all bases, dog.
1: Seriously.
0: Right? You got classic albums, movie quotes, and reality TV drama. 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My IG handle is Justin_Credible. 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

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I'ma have him eating, sucking toes. 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
1: Yes, sir.
0: I am just incredible. I got my show producer, Audio Rock, with me. Audio, how you feeling, big dog?
1: We're feeling blessed, Justin. How you feeling?
0: Feeling good, man. I got to get some extra coffee today, though. Dragging a little.
1: Yep.
0: You ever just, some days you just start your day and you're like, oh, it's going to be a long one. It's
1: bro. Right. Headaches already going.
0: God. All right, look, we're having a good time in the studio. My show producer, De'Asia's here. You know, De'Asia's got all the tea.
1: Mm-hmm.
0: Recently single. I don't want to put her business out there.
1: Okay.
0: No, come on in, De'Asia. Come on in, De'Asia. All right, we got viral vibes coming up next. De'Asia, what are we getting into?
2: All right, Justin, here's what we got. So a record number of young men in America are single. I mean, what's going on out here? That's coming up next, Justin. I'll break it all down.
0: Yeah, I got to hear this story because I've been single for too long, De'Asia. All right, look, that's coming up next right here on the Liftoff Show. I'm Justin Credible. Here we go.

0: Okay, I feel a little seen with this next story we're about to get into. I'm just incredible. My show producer, De'Asia, is here. De'Asia's got everything, all the tea moving into culture. Let's break it down, De'Asia. What do we got for viral vibes, love?
1: All right, Justin. So apparently the city boys are up right now because there are more unmarried young men in America than ever before. And ladies, if you've been saying there are no single men left, well, the numbers are saying something very different.
0: Crazy. I don't know if this is a good thing for us men or if this is saying a lot about us.
1: All right, Justin, let's get into it. So in 2025, 30.4 million men between the ages of 20 and 39 were unmarried. 30.4 million, Justin.
0: No, De'Asia, I heard you the first time. Don't rub it in.
1: Now, let me put that in perspective because that number has gone way up. Now, back in 2000, Justin, there were about 20.7 million unmarried men in that same age group. So over the last 25 years, we've added almost 10 million more unmarried men. That's an increase of nearly 50%, Jess. So ladies, apparently the problem is not finding a single man. We might need to start asking why all these men are still single. But there is actually a bigger trend behind these numbers, Justin. Americans are simply getting married later in life now. More people are spending their entire 20s and a good chunk of their 30s unmarried, which is very different from previous generations.
0: Yeah, I feel it, De'Asia. And when you think about it, I mean, dating now compared to 20 plus years ago is completely different.
1: I mean, we got dating apps, social media, situationships, people focusing on careers, people waiting longer to settle down. So the whole dating game has just completely changed. But still, Justin, 30.4 million unmarried men between 20 and 39? Now, Justin, I got to put you on the spot, okay? What do you think is keeping everybody single these days? Too many options? Too many situationships? Or are people just way too picky now? What do you think?
0: I think it's all of that, De'Asia. Too many options. People are extremely picky. And you've got social media. Everyone wants the next best thing right now. It's really messed up the dating game. That's a crazy stat right there. De'Asia, thank you for breaking it all down for Viral Vibes. Right now, let's get back to the hits. I'm Justin Credible on the Liftoff Show. Here we go.

0: right, let's run it up. We got a great story for you here. It's time for Viral Vibes. I am Justin Credible here on the Liftoff Show, and I got my show producer, DeAsia, here. Now, D, what's happening?
1: All right, Justin, how long are you trying to live? Because apparently 80, 90, and even 100 years old might not be enough anymore. One company is talking about getting humans all the way to 150.
0: 150? For everyone listening, would you want to live that long?
1: 150 years old, Justin. I'm tired right now. You feel me?
0: Facts. I felt that.
1: All right. So a biotech company in China called Lonvi Biosciences is developing a pill that it claims could potentially help humans live to 150 years old. And here's the crazy part, Justin. It involves grape seeds. Yes, grape seeds. So the pill uses a compound derived from grape seeds called procyanidin C1. And it's designed to target what scientists sometimes call zombie cells. Basically, these are aging cells that stop functioning normally but don't leave the body. And researchers are studying whether getting rid of them could potentially help with age-related decline. Now, before everybody starts buying grape seed supplements thinking we're about to live forever, slow down, okay? Slow your roll. Right now, the research being talked about has only been done on mice. In the study, the treated mice lived about 9.4% longer overall. And that is a long way from proving that this could get a human being anywhere close to 150 years old. Now, there's currently no human clinical evidence showing this pill can extend our lifespan, and independent scientists point out that plenty of treatments that work in mice don't always end up working the same way in people. But for right now, 150 is the big dream. Not a proven breakthrough, though. But I mean, Justin, let's say they figure this out. Are you trying to live to 150? Because I don't know if I need an extra 50 years of bills, you feel me?
0: That's exactly what I was thinking. More years of bills, more years of traffic. I mean, I would like some extended time with my loved ones. I gotta think about this. This is giving me anxiety. All right, look, let's get back to the hits. DeAsia, thank you for dropping by for Viral Vibes. I am Justin Credible. This is the Liftoff Show. Here we go.

0: right, it's time to get your mind right. Let's get into some positive energy, right?
1: Right.
0: I'm Justin Credible. This is the Liftoff Show. Show producer Audio Rock. How you feeling today, big dog?
2: We're feeling good. We're feeling blessed.
0: All right, so let's go to the DMs and let's read one of our most recent ones, bro.
2: All right, we've got Lewis checking in.
0: Okay.
2: Justin, he says, I had one of those days where literally everything went wrong and I can't shake it.
0: Man, Lewis, first of all, I appreciate you reaching out. And I want to encourage everyone who's going through something similar to send me a DM, all right, and let me know what's going on in your life. Let's connect. Mm-hmm. At Justin_Credible on Instagram. All right, now, Lewis, here's what I want you to remember. A bad day doesn't mean you're living a bad life. Sometimes it's just really that, bro. It's just in the moment. It's just a bad day.
2: Mm-hmm.
0: Don't let one rough afternoon convince you to quit something you've been building for years.
2: Yep.
0: For me, Lewis, what I'll do is I'll just go home, I'll rest, I'll hit that reset button for real, right? And wake up tomorrow with a fresh perspective. Lewis, tomorrow deserves the best version of you, bro, and not every day is going to be perfect. Tomorrow doesn't need the exhausted version of you from today. So I think it's important, you know, you read a book, get some fresh air, and really hit that reset button, Lewis. I hope that helps, man. Once again, if you want to join the show, hit me up on the DMs. You could send me a voice note or send me a message on Instagram at Justin_Credible. All right, Audio Rock, what do you think, man? Let's get back to the hits.
2: Yeah, let's do it.
0: All right, man, we are right here on the Liftoff Show, and I'm Justin Credible. Here we go.

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1: Wake up, Gwen!
0: AVEG Mesquite, Las Vegas. We are hot. 975.

0: Yes, sir. I am just incredible. This is the Liftoff Show. Thank you so much for listening. Show producer Audio Rock, how you feeling, man?
1: We're feeling good, Just. Another day.
0: I've been telling you, I've had this headache all week, bro.
1: And tell me about it. Right?
0: I feel like it's something to do with my sleep, though. Mm. Every day I say, no, tonight I'm going to get a good night's rest.
1: Mm-hmm.
0: Not me, man.
1: Maybe some tea with honey, bro.
0: Tea with honey's the vibe?
1: Maybe.
0: I'm overthinking all the time and doom scrolling. I gotta stop that, man.
1: Feel it.
0: The lady with all the tea, De'Asia, is here to break down viral vibes. De'Asia, what's coming up next on the show, love?
2: All right, Justin, this is what we're getting into. So before Will Smith was the Fresh Prince of Bel-Air, he was just a kid from Philly chasing a dream. Now his come up with DJ Jazzy Jeff is becoming a TV series. That's coming up next, and I'll break it all down.
0: Come on, man. From Philly house parties to all the way to Hollywood. Now, that this is a come-up story you love to see. All right, we got more on this coming up next in Viral Vibes. Right now, let's get back to the hits. I'm Justin Credible right here on the Liftoff Show. Here we go.

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0: All right, let's keep it going. Thank you for listening to the Liftoff Show today and every single day right here, baby. I am just incredible. It's time for Viral Vibes. The stories moving the culture. I got my show producer, De'Asia, here. Now, De'Asia, we're going to talk about some Will Smith news.
1: All right, Justin. Now, before Will Smith was one of the biggest movie stars in the world, he was just the Fresh Prince from Philly with DJ Jazzy Jeff. And now we're getting that story on TV. And I ain't going to lie, Justin, this one I'd actually watch.
0: Oh, wait. Okay, so Will Smith and Jazzy Jeff, the whole come up story is coming to TV. This is fire.
1: So Will Smith's early rap career alongside DJ Jazzy Jeff is being turned into a new scripted series called 215. Now, the series is inspired by the rise of DJ Jazzy Jeff and the Fresh Prince and will take us back to Philadelphia's late 80s and early 90s hip-hop scene. The story will follow a young rapper, his DJ, and their crew as they chase a record deal and eventually find fame. Now, we're talking about the era before The Fresh Prince of Bel-Air, before the blockbuster movies, before Will Smith became Will Smith.
0: This is super dope, De'Asia, and there's definitely a ton of history to pull from.
1: I mean, DJ Jazzy Jeff and The Fresh Prince gave us records like Parents Just Don't Understand, Brand New Funk, and of course, Justin, Summertime. They also made hip-hop history, Justin, when Parents Just Don't Understand helped earn them the first Grammy ever awarded for Best Rap Performance. Now, we don't have a cast, network, or streaming home or a premiere date just yet. But Justin, I mean, who do you even cast to play a young Will Smith and DJ Jazzy Jeff? Because, I mean, you have to get this one right. You feel me?
0: Oh, no, I definitely feel you. And, yeah, they got to get the cast on point. But I'm looking forward to seeing this whole story play out on the TV screen. Shout out to DJ Jazzy Jeff and Fresh Prince. Legends. Hip-hop icons right there. All right, thank you so much for dropping by for Viral Vibes, De'Asia. Right now, let's get back to the hits. I am just incredible. Here we go.
2: Ski, ski. Konnichiwa. What I see. See, ski.

0: All right, this next story is great. I'm just incredible right here on the Liftoff Show. I've got my show producer, DeAsia, here to break down everything trending, all the stories moving the culture. We're getting ready to talk about one of the NBA's greatest players of all time. DeAsia, what do you got, love?
1: All right, Justin, I know Michael Jordan is the GOAT, but $12 million for a jersey? I mean, somebody really wanted a piece of his sweat. Because a jersey Michael Jordan actually wore during the 1998 NBA Finals just sold for $12.26 million, man. Sheesh. Justin, one jersey? $12.26 million?
0: I know it sounds crazy, but I think it's the fact that he was playing in that jersey live in those games.
1: All right, we're going to get into it. So the jersey just set a new world auction record for an NBA game worn jersey. And this isn't just some random Jordan jersey either. Justin, Michael Jordan wore it during Game 3 of the 98 NBA Finals when the Chicago Bulls were chasing what would have eventually become their sixth NBA championship in 8 seasons. And we know why that 98 season is so legendary. It ended up being Jordan's final championship with the Bulls, the end of that iconic Chicago dynasty.
0: Facts. I mean, this is one of the greatest sports stories in history right here.
1: And years later, that entire season became the centerpiece of The Last Dance. So whoever bought this basically owns a piece of one of the most famous chapters in basketball history, Justin.
0: I mean, if you got the money, it's a fire collector's piece.
1: $12.26 million for a jersey?
0: I know it sounds crazy, DeAsia, but if money was no object, I probably would drop the money on it and have it hanging right there in my game room at the crib. I mean, that is a great piece of history. Nah, but yo, that's crazy money right there. Shout out to the GOAT, Michael Jordan. DeAsia, thank you for dropping by to give us those viral vibes today. Let's get back to the hits right here on the Liftoff Show.

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0: Well, we made it. This is the Liftoff Show. Good vibes each and every day. I am just incredible. Ladies and gentlemen, thank you for hanging out with the show today. Before we bounce, it's almost that time, but show producer Audio Rock, let's show some love, brother.
1: Okay, Justin, we're sending a shout out to Carlos. He said he's finally going to get to catch up with some friends tomorrow.
0: Carlos, that's what I'm talking about, brother. Don't let life get too busy that you forget to enjoy it, man.
1: And also, shout out to Erica. She's been listening all show while at work.
0: Well, hello there, Erica. We appreciate you listening to the Liftoff Show. 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
1: Yes, sir.
0: Now, don't forget, you can always hit me up on Instagram and join the show 24/7 at Justin_Credible. Send me a DM, all right? Now, before I head out, here's one for the road. Some feel-good energy for the soul. Be proud of the little things. I think that's important. Mm-hmm. They may not look big today, but they're building something great for tomorrow.
1: I like that, Justin.
0: You know, Audio Rock, it's my responsibility. We're a family. We're a community here. I'm just incredible. Follow me on Instagram and join the show at any minute. At Justin_Credible. That's my IG handle. Send me a DM. Let's connect. Shout outs, requests. 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This is the Liftoff Show. We will catch you back here, same place, same time, tomorrow. Peace and love, y'all.

0: 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Good morning, Las Vegas. 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
1: I can't relate to this one at all. I'm exactly what every ex needed.
0: Hey, there you go. Hey, we what you need this morning. Yes. Seriously, if you want to get paid, you want to win some tickets.
1: Tomorrow.
0: Ooh.
1: Oh, I can't think. I'm off this week. I keep thinking today is Thursday. I thought yesterday was Wednesday for some odd reason.
0: Yes.
1: It was weird.
0: It's the CERN thing being stopped. You know what I'm saying?
1: Don't know anything about that.
0: Hey, man, happy birthday to everybody out there celebrating a birthday. Today is Usher's birthday.
1: What sign? I don't even know what sign it is.
0: It's Libras.
1: Is it Libras?
0: Libra
1: still?
0: Season right now. Yeah, man. So a huge shout out to you guys if it's your birthday today.
1: Usher's a Libra?
0: Usher is a
1: Libra.
0: That
1: makes a lot of sense.
0: What's crazy is he's 48 years old today.
1: That's it? Yeah. I don't know why I thought he was older for some reason.
0: Hell no.
1: He act older. He act a little.
0: He do got a little older.
1: Yeah.
0: He came out with an older spirit.
1: Yeah.
0: When he first came out. Yeah. He was.
1: Like, even when he first came out, like, he was, what, 15, 16 or something like that? But he could have passed for 20-something.
0: Yeah. Easy. At least 19. You know what I'm saying? He had that big ass nose. He had that grown man nose.
1: He looked old.
0: Yeah, he had that grown man nose.
1: He looked older. I shouldn't say old. He looked older when he came out. So, sorry, Usher.
0: He just clowned. Happy birthday, bro.
1: Happy birthday.
0: Hey, let's get to this phone check. You guys get ready to win. It's 100 on the wheel. It's tickets on the wheel. And then, of course, you get that $1,000 on Friday, man. If nobody is doing what we're doing, and we're going to keep on doing it 25 years strong, let's get to it.
2: Hello?
3: Time for another phone check. For real.
4: Clarissa Jenkins.
5: Hello?
4: Hi, Mrs. please.
5: Who is calling?
4: This is Officer Vasquez. Calling.
5: How can I help you?
4: Calling in regards to Priscilla.
5: Okay.
4: Okay, is this your daughter?
5: Yes.
4: Okay, she said to call you because she is currently in the back of my car. She has about 13 unpaid tickets.
5: How many?
4: 13.
5: What is she in the back seat of the cop car for?
4: Because I told her to sit in the back seat with the cuffs on until I get to the bottom of this.
5: Okay, you don't have to raise your voice and act smart, ma'am.
4: Okay.
5: I'm her mom.
4: Listen to me. I'm telling you right now, she has one speeding ticket unpaid for and about 12 parking tickets.
5: Okay, so what's happening with her?
4: Well, she's saying that, shut up.
5: Who are you telling to shut up?
4: Your daughter. She's trying to bark through the back window. Be quiet.
5: You don't need to talk to her like that,
4: ma'am. Hey, you shut up. Hold on a second. Shut up. I'm talking to your mother.
5: Calm down. What is your name?
4: Look it. I'm talking to your mother. Shut your mouth.
5: Hello? Okay.
4: Oh, sorry about that, ma'am. Your daughter.
5: You don't have to talk to my daughter like that and tell her to shut her mouth.
4: Well, yes, I do because she's trying to take off her pants in the back of my car, and I'm not having that.
5: Okay, that's fine. That's fine.
4: Shut up.
5: Are you going to take her
4: shut
5: in
4: your
5: or
4: mouth.
5: What?
4: You dirty little half.
5: Hello?
4: Shut up. 3 Adam 33. We got a. She's unruly in the back seat. We're going to need another extra unit out here. Thank you.
5: They're taking her.
4: Ma'am?
5: I don't appreciate you talking to my daughter like that.
4: Okay, well, how was she raised in a circus? Why is she such a monkey? Why is she doing this?
5: No, you know what? Don't even talk to me like that because I will shoot the f*** out of you guys. Don't even talk to my daughter like that. If you don't want to be called a monkey, then you don't call my daughter a monkey. You got that?
4: Hey, shut up, ma'am.
5: Yeah, I'm here, but I don't like the way you're talking to my daughter.
4: Well, your daughter's in the back seat making a fool, so I'm going to have to tear gas her.
5: What is she doing? You are a police officer, and you are supposed to conduct yourself properly.
4: Okay, listen, I need you to calm down right now.
5: No, you're pissing me. Stop talking to my daughter like that.
4: Let me tell you something right now. I don't know where you are, but if I was near you, I'd pepper spray you and club you. You understand me?
5: I beat the f*** out of you. You don't scare me because you have that f***ing uniform on because you ain't
4: First of all, I'm not a police officer. I do security for the Crown Plaza Hotel. I don't know who you're talking to.
5: Okay, so why did you get my daughter?
4: Because she looks suspicious and I wanted to detain her.
5: She looks suspicious?
4: Yes, she was in the parking lot and I wanted to detain her.
5: Are you kidding me?
4: Yes, you just been phone checked.
5: Oh, my God. You got to be kidding me.
3: Boom! You just been phone checked.
2: Wireless detector. Yeah, baby.
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1: Freeway's okay right now. No accidents being reported. Do have some troubles off the highways, though. An accident involving a pedestrian in the Northeast Valley has Las Vegas Boulevard southbound closed off at Nellis. Go with Craig or Lamb to work around that Nellis and Las Vegas Boulevard intersection. Also on the west side, watch for a wreck at Harmon and Valley View, and wrapping up one in the northwest at Cheyenne and Cimarron. 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I'm Mark Thomas with your on-time traffic.
2: All right, it is going down this morning. Get ready to get paid, y'all. You're less than 50, 45 minutes away. The word is, it's coming up next, though, with Lady G.
3: We'll talk about who's leading the halftime show predictions as of right now. And Keefe D sentenced yesterday, and we'll talk about it all coming up next.
2: Yeah.
0: Stay close. Word is when Lady G is on the way.
4: Coming up.
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0: You know Lady G always has her hand to the streets.
1: Lady G, what's the word?
0: Word is, starts now.
2: So the word is, 30 years after Tupac was gunned down right here in Las Vegas, the man convicted of orchestrating his murder has been sentenced to 40 years to life in prison.
3: 40 years.
2: Keefe D, 63 years old, was found guilty back in August of arranging the 1996 drive-by shooting. His own interviews and memoirs helped investigators finally crack the case. And yesterday, and he was in court.
3: Dude, did you hear the judge?
2: That judge wasn't here. I was like, that judge was not here for him at the end of the day.
3: She said, you went on BET and things like that.
2: And she's like, and you don't get to take a man away from his family like that.
3: Like Tupac.
2: I was like,
3: she was a fan.
2: I don't know if she was a fan.
3: Yeah, because she could have said a man. She said, like Tupac. Okay.
2: I don't know if she was
3: laughing, dear mama, on her way to send him. I'm telling you.
2: I don't know about
3: the
2: all
3: judge
2: of that,
3: was playing. I get
2: she
3: around.
2: She definitely was not playing yesterday for sure.
3: No,
2: in the
3: she
2: sentencing.
3: Was not.
2: 40 years at 63. Like,
3: what? Man, she left court.
2: You're going to die in there for sure.
3: She left there.
2: Stop saying that she was a. She was a. Yeah. Stop it.
3: She was bumping.
2: No. Stop.
3: Ambition
2: no,
3: as a rider.
2: Stop. Stop.
3: Leave it.
2: But again, 40 years.
3: 40
2: at 63.
3: Years. Yeah, it's over.
2: Yeah.
3: You know what I'm saying? Just
2: it is.
3: Just go ahead and it's over. Pack it up.
2: Yeah. I mean, I don't know if it's over, but yeah,
3: oh,
2: you
3: no,
2: more than likely are not. You're dying in jail.
3: Come on, man.
2: Yeah.
3: 5 years.
2: He's sick already, right? I heard that he has some health issues going on for sure. So, yeah.
3: Ooh. Damn, all he had to do was just never go on podcast and talk about nothing. He would have been
2: I'm telling
3: his...
2: you, your ego can really hurt you and Ooh. Has hurt many of us in different times of our lives. And that... just was the silliest thing ever. Like, he has to be regretting that cockiness over the years and telling his stories, his interviews, bragging about it.
3: Sandy was
2: this memoir, like
3: dancing when they man, come dancing. On, bro. Yeah, he said that in the interview.
2: Like, you gotta be like, the older you is like, you stupid. younger self you. Like, do you know what I'm saying?
3: Absolutely.
2: Cause here Ooh-wee. You are. Now.
3: 40 at the 60. Yeah, so.
2: Moving on, Jay-Z is now leading the race to headline the 2027 Super Bowl halftime show, overtaking Miley Cyrus in the latest prediction market.
3: Mm.
2: Remember, we talked that Miley had submitted some songs for her hat in or her name in the race of this whole thing. So we're looking at Jay-Z, Miley Cyrus, Harry Styles, Justin Bieber, and now apparently Sabrina Carpenter.
3: Hmm.
2: When do we normally find out about this? Like December-ish?
3: Yeah, it's coming. It's coming up soon because they spend months getting that whole show ready to.
2: Right.
3: You know,
2: it's a lot for 13 minutes.
3: 100
2: sure.
3: million people minutes, is minutes. Watching.
2: Yeah.
3: So.
2: And especially when you have big catalogs, we've seen how difficult it can be to try to make sure you get every hit song in there
3: yes.
2: without it sounding crazy. And I think Bad Bunny did an amazing job telling a story last year. My vote is for, I actually wouldn't mind seeing Miley Cyrus.
3: Come on, man. Party in the USA.
2: Justin Bieber is definitely, I think, on my top list.
3: She starts the whole halftime show. I come in like a wrecking ball.
2: I forgot about Party in the USA. Didn't she say something about Jay-Z in there too? And a Jay-Z song was sung.
3: Yeah. They might do it together.
2: They could. What? I mean, he could do it and have her pop out. Or she could do it and have him pop out. Like,
3: hey,
2: I'm here for that too.
3: Best of both worlds. Mm-hmm. Miley Cyrus and Jay-Z halftime show.
2: Speaking of halftime, I know this is one of your favorite halftime performances. Michael Jackson's iconic 1993 Super Bowl halftime performance is getting its own documentary.
3: Bro, I was there. I wish I could be on there because I rolled my bike down to the Rose Bowl, Lady G, and it was people in the chair.
2: Why don't we just record this and just submit this to
3: Hulu? Oh, my God. It was people passing out outside of the Rose Bowl when he came up and stood there for 5.
2: Or I can record you, right?
3: Yeah, I was there.
2: And then when it premieres, I'm just going to edit you in. We'll put it on
3: YouTube. Yeah, let's AI.
2: But never before seen footage we're going to see of the King of Pop and the team preparing for the show. This is going to premiere ESPN Hulu February 2027. I need you to get your stories together. If you can find pictures, because we're going to get you in this documentary one way or another.
3: So loud outside that Rose Bowl.
2: I remember you telling me the
3: story. From Pasadena. I've never seen nothing like that. Yeah. That was insane.
2: Easy. We're getting you into this documentary.
3: Yeah, I got to get on there, man.
2: Okay. For more of your Hollywood news, head over to kvegas.com. We the best
3: music. I got to tell my story.
2: We got it. Yeah, get it out there.
3: Yeah.

0: WTF. Woo! You ain't gonna believe this. It's time for the WTF story of the week.
1: Wait. Before you even do your story, your yesterday story about the guy who died on the Six Flags roller coaster. He beat cancer. 2 weeks or 3 weeks before he died, he beat a car, like his car, him and his daughter were in a car that were in flames of fire.
2: Final destination.
1: I said death was looking for him.
2: Yes.
1: Because what?
2: That's crazy.
1: It was, and he was black. It was a black man. I saw that. But I was like, he beat cancer, like, it had to be recently, a year, 2 years, and then literally 3 weeks ago, escaped death. In a car fire.
2: Couldn't do it.
1: And then here, God, I was so sick.
2: Now, this is hilarious because I'm going to add right on to it.
1: No.
2: A man faked his own death to escape death. And this is how
1: I don't blame him.
2: This is how he got caught. He showed up to his own funeral.
1: Okay.
2: Just to see what everybody was saying about
1: him. Did he dress up at least?
2: He had on shades, and then somebody noticed him.
1: Dummy.
2: Busted his ass out, man.
1: I don't blame him. He's like, how much was he in debt?
2: Man, a few hundred thousand.
1: Yeah.
2: You know, he said, I'm finna fake it.
1: Either we gonna pay this debt or we just gonna die.
2: People he owed money to stopped trying to contact him.
1: Yeah.
2: After the,
1: The problem is, doesn't your family inherit some of that debt?
2: Sometimes.
1: Yeah.
2: You know what I mean?
1: But then showed up at his own funeral, got
2: he
1: caught.
2: To see what That's, everybody was saying.
1: Men are dumb.
2: Dumb as hell. It was hilarious,
1: That's
2: though.
1: Stupid.

0: celebrating 25 years with $25,000. Here's another winner.
1: Darlene.
2: Girl, that's my money, $1,000, yes.
1: That sure is your money, baby. You got it.
2: I was manifesting it. When you said the first caller missed out, I was like, the next one, Darlene, and you said my name. I manifested it.
1: Ooh, Darlene, you manifested hard. Made that person miss their name.
3: Okay. Alexis, what's up, girl?
2: Yes, sir. 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
3: Can you believe it?
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0: Gentlemen, coming up next, you want to be Judy Estrada, Darlene Vargas, Alexa Lopez, Jordan Cox, winning $1,000 this coming Friday. We're spinning the wheel at 7:10 this morning. It is coming up next.
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2: Still have a closure in the Northeast Valley on North Las Vegas Boulevard southbound at Nellis after an overnight accident involving a pedestrian. It's southbound Las Vegas Boulevard that shut down at Nellis. The president stayed the night in Las Vegas and will eventually return to the airport from Trump International sometime today. So some roads between the Strip and Reed International are going to be affected, including the airport connector, 215, I-15, Las Vegas Boulevard, Spring Mountain, Tropicana. No word on a time frame on when that will happen. 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I'm Mark Thomas with your on-time traffic.

0: Ladies and gentlemen, are you ready to win?
1: Yeah.
0: We are about to spin this wheel, ladies and gentlemen, and somebody's going to walk away with something amazing. Some type of money, some type of tickets.
1: Concert tickets, Vegas shows. You know, we always got the hookup on that.
0: Yes, we do.
1: Sorry, I had to walk across the street and get a hot cocoa because I am in here freezing.
0: Yeah, the new,
1: like, I'm so cold.
0: The new freezing cold that just hit Vegas out of nowhere.
1: Oh, I don't know if it was out of nowhere. It is getting later in the year, but I am so, and I don't know whose smart idea it was to keep the schedule going, the summer schedule going, and we got the AC blowing.
0: Hey, it's on 68 up.
1: Oh my God, I'm so cold. Yeah. 68 is going, watching a movie, going to bed weather.
0: Damn, that damn near got to get you a Snuggie up in here. You know what I'm saying?
1: I was like, I ran across the street. He's like, do you have hot, because I don't drink coffee.
0: Yeah.
1: I was like, do you have hot cocoa?
0: Hey, he's like, yeah. Get ready to spin the wheel. It's coming up next.

0: Mrs. Ch- please.
1: Who is calling?
0: This is Officer Vasquez.
1: Calling. How can I help you?
0: Calling in regards to Priscilla.
1: Okay.
0: Okay, is this your daughter?
1: Yes.
0: Okay, she said to call you because she is currently in the back of my car. She has about 13 unpaid tickets.
1: How many?
0: 13.
1: What is she in the back seat of the cop car for?
0: Because I told her to sit in the back seat with the cuffs on until I get to the bottom of this.
1: Okay, you don't have to raise your voice and act smart, ma'am.
0: Okay.
1: I'm her mom.
0: Listen to me. I'm telling you right now, she has one speeding ticket unpaid for and about 12 parking tickets.
1: Okay, so what's happening with her?
0: Well, she's saying that, shut up.
1: Who are you telling to shut up?
0: Your daughter. She's trying to bark through the back window. Be quiet.
1: You don't need to talk to her like that,
0: you,
1: ma'am.
0: Hey, you shut up. Hold on a second. Shut up. I'm talking to your mother. Calm
1: what
0: down.
1: What is your name?
0: Look at, I'm talking to your mother. Shut your mouth.
1: Hello? Okay.
0: Oh, sorry about that, ma'am. Your
1: daughter. You don't have to talk to my daughter like that and tell her to shut her mouth.
0: Well, yes, I do because she's trying to take off her pants in the back of my car, and I'm not having that.
1: Okay, that's fine. That's fine.
0: Shut
1: I'll take
0: up.
1: Them. Are you going to take her
0: shut
1: in
0: your
1: or
0: mouth,
1: what?
0: You dirty little half.
1: Hello?
0: Shut up. 3 Adam 33. We got a. She's unruly in the back seat. We're going to need another extra unit out here. Thank you.
1: They're taking her.
0: Ma'am?
1: I don't appreciate you talking to my daughter like that.
0: Okay, well, how was she raised in a circus? Why is she such a monkey? Why is she doing this?
1: No, you know what? Don't even talk to me like that because I will shoot the f*** out of you guys. Don't even talk to my daughter like that. If you don't want to be called a monkey, then you don't call my daughter a monkey. You got that?
0: Hey, shut up, ma'am.
1: Yeah, I'm here, but I don't like the way you're talking to my daughter.
0: Well, your daughter's in the back seat making a fool. So I'm going to have to tear gas her.
1: What she's doing, you are a police officer, and you are supposed to conduct yourself properly.
0: Okay, listen, I need you to calm down right now.
1: No, you're just me. Stop talking to my daughter like that.
0: Let me tell you something right now. If I were, I don't know where you are, but if I was near, I'd pepper spray you and club you. You understand
1: okay,
0: me?
1: I beat the f*** out of you. You don't scare me because you have that f***ing uniform out because you ain't without it.
0: First of all, I'm not a police officer. I do security for the Crown Plaza Hotel. I don't know who you're talking to.
1: Okay, so why did you get my daughter?
0: Because she looks suspicious and I want to detain her.
1: She looks suspicious?
0: Yes, she was in the parking lot and I wanted to detain her.
1: Are you f***ing kidding me?
0: Yes, you just been phone checked.
1: Oh my God, you gotta be kidding me.
2: You just been phone checked.
3: Violence detected. Yeah, baby.
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14: Let's go. You know who it is. Mike P and Lady Z taking care of you all morning long.

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1: What?
0: The rapper is fronting a new campaign which showcases her putting in work alongside women from Gymshark's fitness community, and she looks amazing.
1: Wow.
0: I have nothing bad to say other than I probably won't be eating the rest of the day.
1: So it's Gymshark.
0: Gymshark, yeah.
1: You come out with your own little brand. You know what I'm saying? Lady G Goldfish.
0: And some girls who want to get it together but don't.
1: Yeah.
0: But they wear activewear.
1: Yeah.
0: But we're still like going to Dutch Bros every morning.
1: And then every video is procrastination. You know what I mean? With a little motivation.
0: But the clothes make you feel
1: like you
0: You could go to the gym if you really wanted to.
1: Hugging everything you don't like on you. You know what I'm saying?
0: Lady G Goldfish. Let's do it. Yeah, Lady G Goldfish.
1: Get some hats.
0: Are we just playing goldfish?
1: Yeah, with a little goldfish on it. Your hair in a bun. You know what I'm saying?
0: What's the pudgiest fish that we could think of?
1: A puffer fish?
0: No, I mean, I need like a lazy fish.
1: Goldfish is lazy as a mug.
0: They are.
1: You know what I mean? And they don't last long. So that's just like the workouts. Your workouts don't last long.
0: Or your motivation to go to the gym
1: doesn't last long. You know what I'm saying? Workout.
0: Done.
1: With.
0: Let's do it.
1: Get it at Ross Dress for Less.
0: You know I don't like Ross. TJ Maxx.
1: Okay.
0: Something about the blue between Ross and Walmart, I can't do it. It's so ugly.
1: Damn. Okay.
0: You don't think it's ugly and their lighting is ugly? Like, it's just ugly.
1: I don't know. I've had a lot of good memories in Walmart.
0: No, TJ Maxx. You can get it at TJ Maxx. Yeah. And sorry, you can get it at Target, too.
1: Yeah.
0: I said it.
1: Maybe the outlets, too. The outlet mall. We have a little
0: store. Have our own standalone store?
1: Yeah.
0: Oh, I'm here for it, Petey. Boulevard
1: Mall.
0: Thank you.
1: We got to be in Boulevard Mall right next to Foot Locker. Yeah, that might work, too.
0: We're going to move on from
1: that. All right, let's
0: go. So apparently Diddy and his team heard us talking crap yesterday, and they put out more details via Page Six yesterday because they said, I think they figured it out. But yes, apparently he got this head injury. He was on the top bunk bed and fell.
1: No, they said it was a gambling debt. He's in there, you know, being a shark. Betting guys against gangs. He like, you know, the Diddy Couchy in the jailhouse.
0: No, what happened was he was hungry at 1 o'clock in the morning. He can no longer get anything. Because remember, he got hit with all kinds of citations and stuff for all of the massages and the hibachis and all that.
1: Yeah.
0: And he needed to get something real quick. And they were like, you know, you have to pretend that you had a head injury so we can take you to Taco Bell to get that $6.
1: Hey, you're in that cell. I get what I want! And they let him out.
0: I think that's all I have for you guys. The Netflix announces a new documentary centered around the Young Thug RICO trial, what would I say during that whole thing? I was like, this needs a reality TV or something because it was crazy. That's all I got for you. For more of your Hollywood news, head over to kvegas.com.
1: All right, y'all, keep it right here so I can get you paid again in the sports book like I did yesterday. That game was crazy. We'll talk about this coming up next.

0: every point, every time.
1: Boy, last night the Lakers was out here at T-Mobile Arena playing the Golden State Warriors. I went, and you would have thought didn't nobody know, because it was light up in there. Yeah, I don't know what they was doing with the promotion. Man, it wasn't Ja Rule concert light, but it was. It was like light a little bit.
2: Ja Rule ain't never gonna come up here.
1: Lakers lost. It was.
2: Oh, they lost. Yeah, they two did. On top of that.
1: Hey man, and Bronny James played like he is headed to the G League or to streaming.
2: Oh no,
1: I don't think he gonna make the team after what I seen last night. What y'all think? Man, it was kind of bad. Moving on to the NFL, Montez Sweat, the Chicago Bears lineman, will be suspended for 2 games with PED allegations. He was found guilty for taking PEDs. My favorite.
2: What are PEDs?
1: Steroids, some type of drug. He ain't got no business taking.
2: Got you. Okay.
1: If you are a fan of college football, the video game, it may be disappearing. They're just not making enough monetization money off the game, and it might disappear. We waited like 11 years for this game to come back. It came back, but they don't know how to monetize it. So we might be losing
2: it
1: again.
2: To the people of GTA.
1: Yeah. No, it ain't like no GTA.
2: But that's what I'm saying. That's who they need to talk to try to bring some life to it.
1: Yesterday, the Rays beat the Cleveland Guardians 3-1. They are tied in that series. And Ohtani may be benched tonight.
2: Not Ohtani.
1: Yeah, Ohtani been tripping. Ain't had an RBI since August the 19th. Mm. He's been absolutely awful this whole October.
2: He has.
1: Yeah, he has, man. So I don't know what I'm going to do with that game as of yet.
2: Okay.
1: Yesterday, that college football game I gave you guys.
2: Wow.
1: It was so insane. It got there, though. We won.
2: Nice.
1: So today, you're going to take the Avalanche first period NHL hockey. That should get you some money today. Should be hell of a stressful, but it should get there again today. Avalanche first period free play of the day.
2: Your
1: let's
2: nerves
1: go hockey.
2: Are gonna be crazy.
1: Oh,
2: but
1: yeah,
2: you're gonna
1: yeah.
2: make some money eventually.
1: Yep. Your nerves is gonna be like when Blueface.
2: Oh my god!
1: Got Chris Sean.
2: Get me out of Blueface and Chrisean's house immediately.
1: Yeah, it's going down. That's your Sports at 60. Let's go. Yeah.

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0: Styles. But I can't hear this song without thinking Save the Last Dance.
1: Bruh.
0: And I feel bad for Ice Cube. Because that was probably never his intention. But every time I hear this, I'm just that Save the Last Dance scene where they're dancing to.
1: They had that in that movie? Hold on, man.
0: And again, she's on Dancing with the Stars, so I think I've seen more clips coming up on like TikTok and stuff like that.
1: Oh, they did have that in that movie.
0: I'm crying. I am crying.
1: That was 25 years ago.
0: I know. She looks good, though, Julia Stiles.
1: Yeah, she does. Yeah, she had body back then. That was on
0: Julia Stiles had body back then. She don't have body now. She did not have body back then.
1: Come on, man. Yes, she...
0: No, she did not. Lady, someone call up. Julia Stiles was thinner than a pencil.
1: Oh, my God.
0: Oh, man.
1: Listen, man.
0: Sorry, Cube.
1: I got to shout out everybody that's won this money one more time.
0: Yeah.
1: We can't do it enough, man. Jordan Cox, Judy Estrada, Darlene Vargas, Alex Lopez, all $1,000 winners this past Friday. Mm-hmm. And I want to reiterate because people keep calling.
0: Not
1: that.
0: Reiterate, when, wait, what?
1: You know, it's indicative.
0: Spell it.
1: It's indicative for us. To represent, you know.
0: All day we represent. 25 years, Hot 97.5 has been in this city on your airwaves, doing what we do best, and that's playing today's hottest music.
1: And
0: blessing the city, essentially. Yeah. That's how it is at the end of the day. Between money, all the concert tickets you can think of, every kid show you could think of.
1: Yes.
0: We remember all the parties we used to have?
1: Hell yeah.
0: The diamond party, the purse party, the cash party, the holiday cash party.
1: We've had a lot of parties.
0: We've had a lot of parties. How long have you been here?
1: Since day one.
0: Since day one.
1: I think the next party should be a gas party.
0: We just all just pull up to the pumps.
1: Hell yeah.
0: We got DJs going. We going to spin the wheel out there and we just filling up everyone's tank. Let's go.
1: Some
0: BZ.
1: Of the coolest gas station employees that work somewhere.
0: Let's go.
1: Get voted on what station we should go to.
0: We'll need like a station that has like some like almost like the Costco ones that have, you know, as
1: just
0: many.
1: Just had a music plan.
0: What?
1: The gas
0: we got
1: party.
0: Some free food going. Drinks on us.
1: Yeah, pull up. Get your whole tank filled up.
0: We got to tell management.
1: You know, it come with some ranch, sunflower seeds.
0: God, I haven't had sunflower season.
1: Yeah,
0: anymore.
1: I like them.
0: I like the barbecue ones.
1: The barbecue, give me the ranch. You know what I'm saying?
0: I prefer that they are shelled, though, because I'm that bougie now.
1: Oh, my God. Yeah, come, let's get to the traffic.
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3: Couple of problem areas on I-11 this hour. In the Northwest Valley, it's a minor accident. Southbound I-11 is Cheyenne off to the left shoulder. In downtown Las Vegas area, I-11 northbound after Eastern. Got a new wreck being reported there as well. On the streets in the southeast, watch for an injury accident on St. Rose Parkway, southbound at Eastern. Also a new one on East Tropicana, westbound at Mountain Vista. 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I'm Mark Thomas with your on-time traffic.

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1: Ooh, wake up.
0: You're waking up with your morning show.
1: What's up?
0: Mike P. and Lady G on Hot 975.
2: Wake up.

0: No.
1: Still going. I love roller coasters. I ain't gonna lie. It ain't gonna happen to me.
0: I think I Googled it yesterday. I think there's 5 deaths from roller coasters this year in the U.S. Yeah.
1: Yeah, that's one too many for sure.
0: It's super final destination.
1: Hoo-wee. Yeah. All right. Look, y'all. We are hooking it up. The wheel is being spent in less than an hour. We got a lot to do this hour. We're going to make it happen. We're going to hop right into this phone check, Lady G.
0: Okay.
1: And then we're going to get to the money. Okay?
0: Let's go.
1: Let's make it happen.
2: Hello.
3: Time for another phone check. For real.
4: Clarissa Jenkins.
5: Hello.
6: Hi, Mrs. Ch, please.
5: Who is calling?
6: This is Officer Vasquez. Calling.
5: How can I help you?
6: Calling in regards to Priscilla.
5: Okay.
6: Okay, is this your daughter?
5: Yes.
6: Okay, she said to call you because she is currently in the back of my car. She has about 13 unpaid tickets.
5: How many?
6: 13.
5: What is she in the back seat of the cop car for?
6: Because I told her to sit in the back seat with the cuffs on until I get to the bottom of this.
5: Okay, you don't have to raise your voice and act smart, ma'am.
6: Okay.
5: I'm her mom.
6: Listen to me. I'm telling you right now, she has one speeding ticket unpaid for and about 12 parking tickets.
5: Okay, so what's happening with her?
6: Well, she's saying that, shut up.
5: Who are you telling to shut up?
6: Your daughter. She's trying to bark through the back window. Be quiet.
5: You don't need to talk to her like that,
6: ma'am. Hey, you shut up. Hold on a second. Shut up. I'm talking to your mother. Calm
5: down.
6: What
5: is your name?
6: Look it. I'm talking to your mother. Shut your mouth.
5: Hello? Okay.
6: Oh, sorry about that, ma'am.
5: Your daughter. You don't have to talk to my daughter like that and tell her to shut her mouth.
6: Well, yes, I do because she's trying to take off her pants in the back of my car, and I'm not having that.
5: Okay, that's fine. That's fine.
6: Shut
5: up. Are you going to take her
6: shut
5: in or
6: mouth.
5: What?
6: Shut your mouth. You dirty little hell.
5: Hello?
6: Shut up. 3 Adam 33. We got a. She's unruly in the back seat. We're going to need another extra unit out here. Thank you.
5: They're taking her.
6: Ma'am?
5: I don't appreciate you talking to my daughter like that.
6: Okay, well, how was she raised in a circus? Why is she such a monkey? Why is she doing this?
5: No, you know what? Don't even talk to me like that because I will shoot the f*** out of you guys. Don't even talk to my daughter like that. If you don't want to be called a monkey, then you don't call my daughter a monkey. You got that?
6: Hey, shut up, ma'am.
5: Yeah, I'm here, but I don't want to what you're talking to my daughter.
6: Well, your daughter's in the back seat making a fool, so I'm going to have to tear gas her.
5: What is she doing? You are a police officer, and you also have to conduct yourself properly.
6: Okay, listen, I need you to calm down right now.
5: No, you're pissing me. Stop talking to my daughter like that.
6: Let me tell you something right now. I don't know where you are, but if I was near you, I'd pepper spray you and club you. You understand me?
5: I take the f*** out of you. You don't scare me because you have that f***ing uniform on because you ain't f***ing.
6: First of all, I'm not a police officer. I do security for the Crown Plaza Hotel. I don't know who you're talking to.
5: Okay, so why did you get my daughter?
6: Because she looks suspicious and I wanted to detain her.
5: She looks suspicious?
6: Yes, yeah, she was in the parking lot and I wanted to detain her.
5: Are you kidding me?
6: Yes, you just been for phone checked.
5: Oh my God, you gotta be kidding me.
3: You've just been phone checked.

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1: 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I tell her only partly.
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0: I'm all the way up. Nothing can stop me. I'm all the way up. I'm all the way up.
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0: Tropicana, westbound after Mountain Vista, right lane blocked. 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I'm Mark Thomas with your on-time traffic.
1: All right, coming up, we got that wheel. It's spinning at 9:10, and the word is, it's coming up next.
2: Yeah, Keefe D got sentenced yesterday, and I'll also let you know who's leading in the halftime show predictions. I have my picks, but there's some leading picks, so we'll talk about it all coming up next.
3: Let's get it. Word is with Lady G is next. Keep it close. This is Hot 975.
1: When I look in the mirror, this come on.

0: you're on the air.
1: You know Lady G always has the answer to the streets.
2: Lady G, what's the word?
1: Word is starts now.
0: So the word is 30 years after Tupac was gunned down right here in Las Vegas, the man convicted of orchestrating his murder has been sentenced to 40 years to life in prison.
3: Oh my God.
0: Dwayne Keefe D. Davis, a 63-year-old former gang leader, was found guilty in August of arranging

0: the 1996 drive-by shooting. He wasn't accused of pulling the trigger, but prosecutors say he supplied the gun used in the shooting. His own interviews and memoir helped investigators finally crack the case.
1: You just
0: he told the judge that he was appealing, by the way.
1: I would be sick.
0: Which didn't make her too happy. She was not happy with him in general.
1: No, she wasn't.
0: No.
1: Judge was a Tupac fan, and I'm convinced on that. But he did it to himself,
0: I
1: Lady
0: feel
1: G.
0: Dumb. That has to be one of the things when he sits down and thinks about life that he regrets.
1: Got to.
0: Doing, right? Like the interviews.
1: Yeah. I should have just been quiet.
0: The snitching.
1: Because everybody in the car, allegedly, they're gone. So you was the last. You didn't have to say.
0: Well, that's what we were talking about during the.
1: Shug didn't tell.
0: The actual case when it happened. It just was like there were so many people not there. Like key people not there. And it just was like, gosh. This is such an old case, but yeah.
1: Man, damn.
0: Moving on, Jay-Z is now leading the race to headline the 2027 Super Bowl halftime show, overtaking Miley Cyrus in the latest prediction market, according to prediction market odds tracked by sports betting website Covers. Jay-Z has an estimated 52% chance of landing the gig, compared to Miley at 41%.
1: Wow.
0: Other names generating buzz include Harry Styles, Justin Bieber, and Sabrina Carpenter.
1: Okay.
0: I would like to see JB on there.
1: Well, you know.
0: I think he hadn't performed in a long time before he hit the stage of Coachella.
1: Yeah.
0: I think the second weekend was a lot better than the first weekend of Coachella. And I wouldn't mind seeing him. Yeah. He got hits.
1: Miley Cyrus does too.
0: I wouldn't mind seeing Miley though.
1: I come in.
0: Although all I know is Wrecking Ball, and then you said, what was the other one you had said?
1: Party
0: in the USA.
1: Party in the USA.
0: Yeah!
1: It's a party in the USA.
0: Remember we had to play that song?
1: Yeah.
0: That's why we know the song.
1: Oh my God.
0: Moving on, speaking of halftime shows, your favorite halftime show, Michael Jackson's iconic 1993 Super Bowl halftime performance, is getting its own documentary.
1: As it should.
0: The film will have never before seen footage of the King of Pop and his team preparing for the show. It's called Spectacular, Michael Jackson at the Super Bowl, and it will take fans behind the scenes of the performance, scheduled to premiere on Hulu and ESPN. February of 2027. Black
1: that
0: History
1: is
0: Month.
1: Something you would have to have been there to just understand.
0: For us who wasn't there, it's going to be really cool to see. I'm telling you.
1: People was passing out. They wasn't even in the building.
0: We're going to have to get your story into
1: this
0: documentary
1: put me on.
0: For sure. Because you were outside of
1: the
0: bowl.
1: On my bike. I just left the group home my mom was managing because it was right next to the Rose Bowl.
0: And you witnessed.
1: People was in trees trying to look inside the Rose Bowl to get a glimpse of Michael Jackson.
0: Right.
1: Crazy.
0: And we saw not only a performance like no other, but even the 2 minutes of him just standing there
1: was
0: as
1: insane.
0: People screamed and went crazy and fainted is just something we'll never see from another artist ever again, I don't think, at all. I mean, never say never. That's what Justin Bieber says. But we haven't seen it thus far, and I don't know if we'll ever see it again. He just was his own legend.
1: Insane.
0: For sure. So, yeah.
1: Wow.
0: For more

0: WTF. You ain't gonna believe this. It's time for the WTF story of the week.
1: Boy, times are so bad that this man faked his own death to get out of debt.
2: Oh, gosh, I don't blame him.
3: What?
2: I don't blame him.
3: Bruh.
4: How much was he in debt?
1: A few $100,000.
2: Yeah.
1: He got tired of people asking for their money.
2: But there has to be a reason why we're talking about it, though. He didn't just fake his death. What happened?
1: No, he faked it. The funeral came up.
2: Okay.
1: And he went to the funeral. Just to see what
2: with a disguise
1: would
2: on?
1: Say. Yes. They noticed him at the funeral.
2: A good disguise on?
1: It was horrible. He just had sunglasses on.
2: Oh.
1: And people recognized him.
2: Such a guy.
1: And they arrested his
2: you
1: ass.
2: Guys and your ego. And yeah. Let me go see what everyone's saying about me. Forgetting that the plan is that we needed to die and disappear so we can get out of this debt. But he needed to hear
1: what they say.
2: Oh, my gosh. What did they say? Did they say what
1: he
2: said about
1: it? They didn't say that.
2: His mom was like, he's so dumb.
1: Hey. Would you want to hear what people had to say about you when you
2: were
1: gone?
2: I don't care.
1: Oh, man.
2: I do not care at all. Especially if it was some kind of plan like that where I'm trying to get
1: what if it was somebody that you know?
2: No, I don't care.
1: You wouldn't want to know.
2: I don't care. I'm gone. Yeah. It wouldn't matter.
1: I would love for my exes. I would want to hear what they had to say, you know.
2: I'll record it and send it to you somehow.
1: Yeah. Yeah. Send it to me in heaven. You know what I'm saying? Text me in heaven. Be a guy.
2: I'm sure by the time you die, there'd be some way for me to send it to you.
1: Sending messages to heaven would be diabolical.
2: Oh.
1: Hey, I'll be in heaven. You know what I mean? Send me a nude. You know?
2: I'm done. Turn off your mic right now.

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4: The Vegas Golden Knights wrapped up a two-game road trip in Nashville last night where they may have given up the first goal in a game again, but this time they didn't let it get away from them. 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Puck drops at 7. Well, we got a preview of what the NBA looks like in Las Vegas last night as the Lakers and Warriors met in a preseason contest at T-Mobile Arena. Golden State came away with the 101-89 victory. Tip goes up on the regular season next Tuesday. 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The Raiders will try for their fourth win of the season in week 6 of the NFL season, but it won't be easy as the Buffalo Bills come to Allegiant Stadium on Sunday. 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
17: 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Mike P and Lady Z taking care of you all morning long.

0: food places you eat at.
1: No, because I saw that Taco Bell had the new $4 meals. There's a Kevin Hart one going on, Paris Hilton next week, and a Doja Cat end of the month. And I was like, I can't believe you still eat Taco Bell. Like, like there's certain fast food places that I'll drive by and be like, who's keeping that in business?
0: Hey, yeah, so.
1: Like, I don't know how Wendy's is still in business at all.
0: I don't know who eat Wendy's.
1: Arby's.
0: I'm serious.
1: There's an Arby's that I see on, what is that? Fort Apache and Flamingo, I think.
0: Arby's is for construction workers.
1: Who's eating? Who keeps Arby's in business? Workers. There is a...
0: Wendy's is group home kids. You know what I'm saying? Del Taco is people that
1: work nights. I don't know who's keeping Del Taco.
0: Yeah, you know.
1: I like their fries, but not that much to be like popping up on them. There is a... God, what is that place called? I can see it, but I don't know.
0: Taco Bell, single men, you know.
1: And even sometimes I'll go by Burger King. I'm like, who is keeping Burger King?
0: Single moms.
1: Because them fries are not amazing.
0: Yeah, single moms is going to get their kids Whoppers for sure.
1: But why aren't you just going to McDonald's?
0: I don't know. This Burger King is just like, you know, I hate your daddy. We mad at McDonald's. Let's go.
1: No, we can't go to McDonald's and get a Happy Meal because I miss your daddy there, and I don't like your daddy.
0: You know what I mean? Ain't nothing happy. He ain't sitting no child support.
1: You're forced to eat Burger King, so I don't have to remember him.
0: Yeah, I'm a queen. I'm a 5 million king.
1: Oh, my God.
0: Let's go eat that Burger King.
1: I'm done.
0: Okay?
1: I'm done.
0: All right, look, man. We going to come back and spin this wheel and do this marvelous vlog. We got something to tell y'all about this. It's coming up next.

0: 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Demopolis Law announced its fourth annual 100K charity giveaway, supporting Nevada charities, okay? With Steve Demopolis and the Demopolis Law Firm, they're bringing it back, the fourth annual 100K charity giveaway, committing $100,000 to three Nevada charities, and they're inviting you, the public, to get out and vote.
1: They're actually smack dab in the middle of this. 100kgiveaway.com is where you can go and vote. 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Make-A-Wish Nevada, Gigi's Playhouse Las Vegas, and the Shade Tree all waiting for you guys to go vote so that they can get some money to help out their organization. Yes. Someone's walking away with $50,000. Someone's walking away with $30,000. And the other person walking away with $20,000. And anything helps at this point, especially in the climate that we live in now. And Demopolis Law and Steve also think that no one should have to face their hardest days alone.
0: Absolutely. Mm-hmm. So, you know, remember the slogan, Demopolis Law, we win. Mm-hmm. Also, Demopolis Law, together, we win.

0: 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Call 702-INJURED. Never settle for less. KVEG Mesquite, Las Vegas. We are hot. 975.
1: Hey, hold up. I got something to say.
0: Got something to say? Want to get it off your chest?
2: Hell yeah!
0: It's time for 2 cents on your morning show.
3: Yo, this is a good one, man. So, these two ladies are friends, right?
4: Okay.
3: And one of the ladies fell off. And
4: in life?
3: Yeah, in life.
4: Okay.
3: So, you know, it's tough right now. Okay. She asked her friend, could she come stay with her for a while?
4: Okay.
3: And the friend said, no, I'll get you a hotel room because I don't want no woman around me and my husband.
4: Oh, okay.
3: Some people are saying that that shouldn't be a thing for her to do. She should allow her friend to come over because everybody, you know, where's the trust at in the relationship?
4: Well, first of all, are they besties?
3: Besties.
4: Oh, they're besties.
3: Yeah, they best friends.
4: Well, then she knows something about her bestie then if she said you can't come through.
3: But
4: if that's truly her bestie, there's something about her that she knows that she says.
3: So,
4: sorry, honey boo-boo. I'm going to hook you up with a hotel because I love you very much, which she doesn't have to do, right?
3: Right.
4: But you can't come around. I respect that.
3: So is this protecting their marriage or is it creating restrictions that trust should make unnecessary?
4: You know
3: me. That's the question. Call in and give
4: you
3: two
4: know me. Cents. I think everything has, you know, everything. There's not a whole, there's not like a broad thing you can say about the situation.
3: Right.
4: I think what we have to realize, if they're truly best friends,
3: mm-hmm.
4: there's something about her best friend that she knows not to bring her up in the house.
3: Okay.
4: That's really the question that we really should be asking.
3: Mm.
4: What's going on with you and your best friend? Maybe she's stolen a boyfriend before.
3: Well,
4: maybe she just has that in her. She loves her as a best friend, but maybe she has that in her.
3: As my wife.
4: Or maybe she knows something about her husband.
3: Now, as your husband, I'm never going to hit your friend. I don't
4: but
3: give a damn what she looks like.
4: But that's not true to everybody, right?
3: Damn.
4: That we've seen that story time after time. And maybe it's not even her best friend. Maybe it is her husband. Maybe he's a big, fat cheater. And she knows that he could possibly try to cheat with the bestie.
3: Is
4: why cause more problems in this time where we're all struggling anyway?
3: Is it protecting your marriage or creating restrictions that trust should make unnecessary?
4: It is protecting her peace, I'm sure.
3: Call in, give me your two.
4: I'm now convinced that the husband's a cheater.
3: No.
4: Now that we've talked it out.
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0: Hey, good morning.
1: Hey, what's going on? How you doing this morning?
0: Hey, feeling good, man. It's a beautiful morning. How are you?
1: Hey, man, you ready to spin this wheel and get you some money?
0: Yeah,
1: here we go. You like this? The wheel is rolling, and it looks like you are headed to go see Logic and G-Eazy.
0: Okay. All right. Yes, I'm good, man. Right on.
1: So look, check it out. This is what we're going to do. We're going to hook you up with the Logic and G-Eazy tickets. It's the Endless Summer Tour going down Sunday, October the 18th at Blue Live Theater, Fountain Blue. And then we're going to write your name down so you can get that $1,000 on Friday when we call your name on the radio. Mm-hmm. Hopefully, you call us back in 97 seconds to claim your
0: $1,000. Right on, man. Sounds good. Real good. Good looking out.
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1: Ladies and gentlemen, we do this 8 times a day. If you didn't win right now, so what? We'll roll it again at 11:10. 2 Cent coming up next.

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1: So if you're just tuning in, we are talking about two best friends. One friend is married, and her friend that isn't married fell on hard times. She simply asked her friend, "Hey, I'm on hard times, girl. Could I come live with you?" Her best friend told her, "You know what? You can't come stay here, but I'll get you a hotel room." And we are talking about, if you trust your friend, shouldn't she be able to stay with you? Especially your husband, because as a husband, I'm not going to hit your friend. I don't give a damn what she look like. So I'm asking you guys the question this morning. Is her making this decision protecting her marriage or creating restrictions that trust should make unnecessary?
2: I got to give my two cents this morning.
1: Go ahead.
2: Because this subject right here, I feel best friend, because I wouldn't want my best friend around my man.
1: Wow.
2: And it's just on, it's not that I don't trust my friendship or I don't trust my relationship. It's just the simple fact that everybody has sometimes hidden agendas. That might be my best friend, but what if my best friend probably been secretly, you know, looking at my man? Or maybe my man and vice versa. So it's like, I'd rather protect what is mine, like my own peace, what I know is going to work for me. I wouldn't want nobody else around my man.
3: Or even if you're creating a situation that nobody's ever thought about, but now that we're all in this situation, it brings
2: And then something might spark a light bulb in one of their heads, like, or, you know, let my man be like, okay, my girl got her best friend here, so you know what, let's try something.
3: And I really think at the end of the day, it's protecting your peace, because
2: it
3: now
2: is.
3: They've messed up. Now you've beaten both of them up.
2: Let it be vice versa. So would you want your homie around your woman?
4: Hell yeah, that's my guy. We ain't tripping like that.
3: And in that same thing, I trust my best friend very much, because me and my best friend have been best friends like for many, many moons. We don't even like the same kind of person at the end of the day.
2: That really works.
0: Want to say something? Hang out. Call 320-5834 and give us your two cents.
5: I talk back.
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0: If you're just tuning in, we are talking about two best friends. One is married. The other one fell on hard times. She asked her friend, hey, can I come live with you? Her best friend said, hey, you can't come live with me and my husband, but I'll get you a hotel room. And I'm asking you guys out there, is this protecting your marriage or creating restrictions that trust should make absolutely unnecessary?
1: Good morning, y'all.
0: You let your best friend stay with you or she got to get a hotel?
1: Okay, look, so it ain't got nothing to do with the best friend or the relationship. What it got to do with, like G said, was her peace. Because you don't know, that best friend might not live the same way she lives. She might not be as clean as she might be.
0: Okay.
1: You know what I mean? I done had, like, my cousin move in before, and I'm like, you got to go, you know? But it's just, you might mess up the friendship living with each other. Just because you're friends for years, you ain't that, it's a whole different caliber when you're living with each other. You know, you don't know if she working or not. That'd irritate me. I'm getting my ass up every morning, and you still laying down? We gonna all have to go to work together. Nope. But no, it could be, you know, she could trust her man wholeheartedly. But at the end of the day, she offering her a hotel. Like, the best friend should even trip off that. That's her own.
2: Want to say something? Lay out. 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
5: 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Golden State came away with a 101-89 victory. Tip goes up on the regular season next Tuesday. All Laker games can be heard on our sister station, 106.9 KBGQ. The Vegas Golden Knights wrapped up a two-game road trip in Nashville last night where they may have given up the first goal in a game again, but this time they didn't let it get away from them. William Karlsson scored in back-to-back games to help lift the Knights to a 5-2 win over the Predators. It's back to the fortress now for the next three, starting tomorrow night against the Calgary Flames. Puck drops at 7. The Raiders will try for their fourth win of the season in week 6 of the NFL season, but it won't be easy as the Buffalo Bills come to Allegiant Stadium on Sunday. The Silver and Black are currently 5.5-point underdogs.
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0: This morning, I was telling you guys about two best friends who are inseparable. One fell on hard times, asked the one that's married, because she come stay with her for a little while. And her best friend said, nah, I'll get you a hotel room instead. And the question is this protecting your marriage or creating restrictions that trust should make unnecessary?
2: My niece, her best friend, they killed her, and now they're married.
0: Are you serious?
2: I'm serious. And now she's going to have a baby, and she won't let my sister see the grandkids.
0: So letting your best friend stay with you, in your opinion, is absolutely out.
2: That's right. That's right.
0: So if your best friend fell on hard times.
2: That was my niece's best friend.
0: Yeah.
2: That's what happened.
0: Well, how are they still out and about? Did they go to jail for that?
2: They moved. No, they got away with it. They moved away to Texas. And they lived together. They got married. But they got rid of her first.
0: Wow.
2: Yeah.
0: Ladies and gentlemen, my best friend, if he fell on hard times, I would let him stay with me, man. I just trust him. You know, I just do. I trust me as a man. And that's just, and if it did go down, then I knew what I got. You know, that woman really wasn't mine. That homie really wasn't my homie if he could go ahead and do that to me. So that's my logic on that situation. And then some people just prefer to not even put nobody in no type of temptation manner. You know, I've always been one of them type of people, though. Like, if that's what you're going to do, hurry up and do it so I can see exactly who you are, so I can get you up out of my life. I'm one of them type of people. If you do something, if it ain't real or not authentic, I can cut it off so fast. It's just like finding out if a chain fake. I'm not going to keep wearing it. I'm going to throw it in the trash. Just like people. If I find out you fake, I'm going to throw you in the trash. You know what I mean? I only love what's authentic and real. I don't even have a gumption with my ego to allow anything that somebody else did affect me. Absolutely not. If I'm coming to the relationship and I'm 1,000% real and somebody ends up being fake, it's just a fake ass chain. I'm going to throw it in the trash. Good conversation this morning. Ladies and gentlemen, let us continue to do what we do. 1110 is another shot for you to spin that wheel to get paid, okay? And get your tickets. It's coming up next.

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8: 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This November, you can vote for change by casting your ballot for Aaron Ford. As Attorney General, Aaron has gone to bat for Nevadans, helping bring down violent crime, holding drug companies accountable, and taking on utility companies over unfair electric bills. 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Billionaires have spent millions of dollars smearing Aaron, but the power is in your hands, not theirs. 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
7: The Vegas Golden Knights wrapped up a two-game road trip in Nashville last night where they may have given up the first goal in a game again, but this time they didn't let it get away from them. William Karlsson scored in back-to-back games to help lift the Knights to a 5-2 win over the Predators. It's back to the fortress now for the next three, starting tomorrow night against the Calgary Flames. Puck drops at 7. Well, we got a preview of what the NBA looks like in Las Vegas last night as the Lakers and Warriors met in a preseason contest at T-Mobile Arena. Golden State came away with a 101-89 victory. Tip goes up on the regular season next Tuesday. All Laker games can be heard on our sister station, 106.9 KBGQ. The Raiders will try for their fourth win of the season in week 6 of the NFL season, but it won't be easy as the Buffalo Bills come to Allegiant Stadium on Sunday. The Silver and Black are currently 5.5-point underdogs.
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1: Here I go.
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0: Hello?
1: Hello?
0: Yes. I'm just calling to see if I'm number 19.
2: What's your name?
0: Courtney.
2: And where are you headed to now?
0: I'm working. I'm doing Uber. I'm picking up somebody right now, too.
2: Any plans for the weekend?
0: No.
2: Courtney, and how long have you been listening to us? We're celebrating 25 years.
0: Since 2016.
2: Courtney, you're my 19.
0: Yay, I'm number 19. Okay, cool. Thank you. I'm here.
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0: Oh, yay. I'll be there. Thank you.

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2: Well, we got a preview of what the NBA looks like in Las Vegas last night as the Lakers and Warriors met in a preseason contest at T-Mobile Arena. Golden State came away with a 101-89 victory. Tip goes up on the regular season next Tuesday. All Laker games can be heard on our sister station, 106.9 KBGQ. The Vegas Golden Knights wrapped up a two-game road trip in Nashville last night where they may have given up the first goal in a game again, but this time they didn't let it get away from them. William Karlsson scored in back-to-back games to help lift the Knights to a 5-2 win over the Predators. It's back to the fortress now for the next three, starting tomorrow night against the Calgary Flames. Puck drops at 7. The Raiders will try for their fourth win of the season in week 6 of the NFL season, but it won't be easy as the Buffalo Bills come to Allegiant Stadium on Sunday. The Silver and Black are currently 5.5-point underdogs.
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0: Hello?
1: Yes, hello?
0: Hi, am I caller 19? This is Nareda.
2: And what are you up to today?
0: I'm actually cooking for my kids by the time they get home from school. Their dinner's ready.
2: I love that. And what have you won with us before?
0: I have not won before. Never. First time, yes. I don't know. I keep trying and trying and trying and I'm not getting through. So please, am I caller 19? I just started listening because we just moved here.
2: Oh, from?
0: From California. All family is here, so we've followed everybody here.
2: Nareda, thanks for listening, and you're my 19.
0: Awesome. Yes?
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0: Oh, awesome. Oh, my God, thank you so much.
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0: for the cash and prize wheel after 3 p.m. This is the last week to spin. We are celebrating 25 years of Hot 97.5. Big D in the mix. It's Juicy Lou. A huge shout out to all our $1,000 winners from Friday. We are going to call four more winners this Friday starting at 7 a.m. Also, The Sphere has announced their shows for 2027. So Backstreet Boys are coming back January 1st. Metallica is returning. John Mayer is kicking off his residency April 8th. And Oprah Winfrey will be at The Sphere April 2nd. And the next movie to take over, Wizard of Oz. It's going to be the Rocky Horror Picture Show. More details on our Instagram. We'll spin again after 3 p.m.
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0: You guys got me into Chris Brown and Jelly Roll when he was in town with Post Malone.
1: And what would you do with that $1,000 if you win?
0: Honestly, I would probably spend it on my kids. You know, the holidays are coming up, and it would be pumpkin patches and, you know, all the mom duties coming this month.

0: What's up, GC? This is Tanya. 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Don't play with me, girl.
1: Where are you headed to right now?
0: I am on lunch right now. I'm driving to get something to eat.
1: Tanya, so I got my wheel winner already. There's another spin at 3.
0: Thank you, GC.
1: Thank you so much for calling.
0: Thank you so much, GC. You have a wonderful day. I love Hot 97.5. You guys are the best in the West, baby.

0: Hello?
1: Can you hear me?
0: Yes. I'm great. I'm so excited. I'm happy. What? I'm doing great. Oh, my gosh. I was picking out some weeds in my backyard and just, you know, doing some errands, going to the bank. But now I'm back home.
1: Yes.
0: Probably about to play poker tonight. Thank you. Have a good day.

0: celebrating 25 years with $25,000. Here's another winner.
1: Darlene.
2: Girl, that's my money. $1,000, yes.
1: That sure is your money, baby. You got it.
2: I was manifesting it. When you said the first caller missed out, I was like, the next one, Darlene, and you said my name. I manifested it.
1: Ooh, Darlene, you manifested hard. Made that person miss their name.
3: Okay. Alexa, hello? What's up, girl?
2: Yes, sir. Yeah, I've been calling, listening every single day. I literally said, say my name, Alexis Lopez, just say it, and here we are.
3: Can you believe it?
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5: The Vegas Golden Knights wrapped up a two-game road trip in Nashville last night where they may have given up the first goal in a game again, but this time they didn't let it get away from them. William Karlsson scored in back-to-back games to help lift the Knights to a 5-2 win over the Predators. It's back to the fortress now for the next three, starting tomorrow night against the Calgary Flames. Puck drops at 7. Well, we got a preview of what the NBA looks like in Las Vegas last night as the Lakers and Warriors met in a preseason contest at T-Mobile Arena. Golden State came away with the 101-89 victory. Tip goes up on the regular season next Tuesday. All Laker games can be heard on our sister station, 106.9 KBGQ. The Raiders will try for their fourth win of the season in week 6 of the NFL season, but it won't be easy as the Buffalo Bills come to Allegiant Stadium on Sunday. The Silver and Black are currently 5.5-point underdogs.
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0: Yes. Hi. 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
0: Nothing. 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I'm at work, so, you know, it's good. 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
1: And what do you usually do for Halloween?
0: Well, we love to dress up, and we go, last year we went to, like, this neighborhood over here, Centennial Hills.
1: Yeah.
0: And it's, like the whole neighborhood is decked out, decoration and stuff. 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Thank you.

0: 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It goes down only here on KVEG Mesquite, Las Vegas. 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

0: much rush to sit in the house. 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
1: Doja Cat in Vegas on Halloween with Lotto. 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
2: Well, we got a preview of what the NBA looks like in Las Vegas last night as the Lakers and Warriors met in a preseason contest at T-Mobile Arena. Golden State came away with a 101-89 victory. Tip goes up on the regular season next Tuesday. All Laker games can be heard on our sister station, 106.9 KBGQ. The Vegas Golden Knights wrapped up a two-game road trip in Nashville last night where they may have given up the first goal in a game again, but this time they didn't let it get away from them. William Karlsson scored in back-to-back games to help lift the Knights to a 5-2 win over the Predators. It's back to the fortress now for the next three, starting tomorrow night against the Calgary Flames. Puck drops at 7. The Raiders will try for their fourth win of the season in week 6 of the NFL season, but it won't be easy as the Buffalo Bills come to Allegiant Stadium on Sunday. The Silver and Black are currently 5.5-point underdogs.
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14: 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Let's

$1,000, but in order to get your hands on that $1,000, you gotta win on the wheel. 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

0: don't know why y'all didn't wake up this morning.
1: This is what you missed.
2: Would you want to hear what people had to say about you when you was gone?
3: I don't care.
1: What if it was somebody that you know?
3: No, I don't care. Want to know?
1: I would love for my exes. I would want to hear what they had to say, you know.
3: I'll record it and send it to you somehow.
1: Yeah. Yeah, send it to me in heaven. You know what I'm saying? Text me in heaven. Me and God.
3: I'm sure by the time you die, there'd be some way for me to send it to you.
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2: Expect slow flows on the freeways right now. Interstate 11 North, that's at Charleston. As you work your way into the Spaghetti Bowl area, 15 northbound at Flamingo. In an injury incident, southbound Las Vegas Boulevard at Beasley Drive. Remember, Flamingo is closed at Cobalt for temporary bridge construction, and a stalled vehicle on the shoulder northbound Jones at the 11 underpass. Now you're up to date with on-time traffic.

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2: 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I don't do none of that.
3: Getting you caught up to the latest gossip. 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
0: UMG has tons of lawsuits going on. I told you about the one where Drake is suing UMG as well as The Game. Now it looks like UMG is trying to get some of that money back by suing Summer Walker. So Summer Walker is trying to modify or get out of her current contract that she signed back in 2017 when she was just 19 years old. Her lawyer says that the current contract is very predatory and that Summer has made extraordinary contributions to Interscope's success, and we believe she deserves the opportunity to move forward under terms that fairly recognize her value as an artist. So basically, they was trying to give Summer Walker pennies. She grown, she got kids, and she need her money. Summer remains open to a constructive resolution, her lawyer said, and they both hope to avoid unnecessary or prolonged litigation. Well, it may be prolonged just a bit because Summer Walker has decided to countersue UMG for fraud. She's alleging that the company exploited her trust because she was so young when she signed the contract. She claims that the label improperly used money from her touring, recording, and marketing budgets while withholding earnings from merchandise and online platforms that feature her name. So now we know why Summer might be looking a little agitated in a meet and greet. She wants her money. And Diddy wants his freedom, but it ain't looking good. So his court dates have gone back and forth, adding time, taking away time. But it looks like the 48 days that he shaved off is put back on because he's had three different altercations. One resulting in a little head injury that allegedly was brought on by gambling. I don't know if this is true. It's allegedly, but it sounds like Diddy. When will Diddy be released? We don't know. We'll keep you posted on kvegas.com. If you want to win, you know what to do. Stay right there. We are spinning that wheel inside the world famous Ride at 5.

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2: Yo, what up, y'all? 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
0: Ooh,
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0: talk to
1: some
0: me.
1: Things I won. It was in 2009. I was 8.5 months pregnant, and it was a choice between Justin Bieber and Jay-Z. Uh-huh. Of course, I wanted to go see Jay-Z, but I had a six-year-old at the time that was soon to be a big sister, and she loved Justin Bieber. My baby enjoyed that concert, but I want to give a shout-out to Hot 97.5, making me be able to go to Mary J. Blige, the Legends of Comedy. I was able to take my daughter's father to his first concert ever, which was Nas. Hot 97.5 is a business

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1: Look out for accidents right now. The Beltway 215 westbound at the South Pecos off-ramp. 11 southbound of Jones. Expect some slow flows. 11 north, that's at Charleston. Southbound Las Vegas Boulevard and Beasley crews are cleaning that one up. And do expect some delays on the western Beltway 215 south at Far Hills. Now you're up to date with on-time traffic.
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